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0: From the WJCL 22 Storm Tracker Weather Center.
22: It's going to be sticky and potentially stormy for us. Daytime highs only reaching the upper 80s but feeling closer to 100. And scattered showers and storms possible at any point. With your certified most accurate forecast, I'm meteorologist Melissa Hall. Have a good day.

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14: I'm Chief Meteorologist Jeremy Nelts for the WJCL 22 Storm Tracker Weather Center. Spotty showers possible this evening. Variable clouds overnight. Mainly dry. Lows in the mid-70s. Out the door Friday. A muggy start by afternoon. Hot and sticky. Scattered thunderstorms possible. Highs in the low 90s.

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0: Hey, it's Bobby Bones. Coming up on the countdown this weekend, Brett Eldridge is stopping by, and we'll find out if Kane Brown can keep the number one song for a second straight week. It's the Country Top 30 this weekend right here on Bob 106.9.
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0: 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So with that in mind, here's Let Him In Anyway.
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15: I'm Chief Meteorologist Jerry Reynolds for the WJCL 22 Storm Tracker Weather Center. Spotty showers possible this evening. Variable clouds overnight. Mainly dry. Lows in the mid-70s. Out the door Friday. A muggy start by afternoon. Hot and sticky. Scattered thunderstorms possible. Highs in the low 90s.

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13: I'm Chief Meteorologist Jeremy Nelts for the WJCL 22 Storm Tracker Weather Center. Spotty showers possible this evening. Variable clouds overnight. Mainly dry. Lows in the mid-70s. Out the door Friday. A muggy start by afternoon. Hot and sticky. Scattered thunderstorms possible. Highs in the low 90s.

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9: I'm Chief Meteorologist Jeremy Nelts for the WJCL 22 Storm Tracker Weather Center. Spotty showers possible this evening. Variable clouds overnight. Mainly dry. Lows in the mid-70s. Out the door Friday. A muggy start by afternoon. Hot and sticky. Scattered thunderstorms possible. Highs in the low 90s.

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9: I'm Chief Meteorologist Jeremy Nelts for the WJCL 22 Storm Tracker Weather Center. Spotty showers possible this evening, variable clouds overnight, mainly dry, lows in the mid-70s. Out the door Friday, a muggy start by afternoon. Hot and sticky, scattered thunderstorms possible, highs in the low 90s.

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0: It's Bobby Bones. Coming up on the countdown this weekend, Brett Eldridge is stopping by, and we'll find out if Kane Brown can keep the number one song for a second straight week. 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
4: 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It's going to be a wild ride. 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

0: 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Do you want a way to get rich? 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
10: I'm Chief Meteorologist Jeremy Nelt for the WJCL 22 Storm Tracker Weather Center. Spotty showers possible this evening. Variable clouds overnight. Mainly dry. Lows in the mid-70s. Out the door Friday. A muggy start by afternoon. Hot and sticky. Scattered thunderstorms possible. Highs in the low 90s.

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There's so much talent here in the Lowcountry and coastal Georgia, and now we have a way for you to show it off. 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
15: I'm Chief Meteorologist Jeremy Nelt for the WJCL 22 Storm Tracker Weather Center. Spotty showers possible this evening. Variable clouds overnight. Mainly dry. Lows in the mid-70s. Out the door Friday. A muggy start by afternoon. Hot and sticky. Scattered thunderstorms possible. Highs in the low 90s.

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This is my new song, Phone Keys Wallet. Boy, you know I lose my head. Phone Keys Wallet is about finding somebody who loves you for every messy, imperfect, chaotic version of yourself.

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4: 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Number one, the Pina Boneslada. 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
5: 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A little
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4: How about the self-deprecating daiquiri?
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Monday morning. Do you want a way to get rich? Well, we found a really bizarre way a woman says that you can get rich by doing it all yourself. You need to hear this. 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I'm Bob, 106.9.

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7: I'm Chief Meteorologist Jeremy Nelts for the WJCL 22 Storm Tracker Weather Center. Spotty showers possible this evening. Variable clouds overnight. Mainly dry. Lows in the mid-70s. Out the door Friday. A muggy start by afternoon. Hot and sticky. Scattered thunderstorms possible. Highs in the low 90s.

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1: The WJCL 22 Storm Tracker Weather Center.
13: This morning, temperatures starting out in the 70s and 80s across the area will warm up into the 90s by the afternoon before showers and thunderstorms move in later today. That could cause some problems for high school football later tonight. We'll keep a very close eye on the radar and give you all the updates. I'm meteorologist Kathleen Berta with the WJCL 22 forecast.

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0: Hey, it's Bobby Bones. Coming up on the countdown this weekend, Brett Eldredge is stopping by, and we'll find out if Kane Brown can keep the number one song for a second straight week. 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
8: 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A little fun fact Friday. It is the 25th anniversary of 9/11.
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8: 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So we're going to obviously going to start with that because that is a massive part of our lives and of a lot of you guys' lives. So we'll do that to start. So let's get the show started now.
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0: Today is the 25th anniversary of 9/11. Just quickly around the room, when it happened, want to know where you were. I remember being in the library in college and someone going, hey, did you see there's a bomb in a building? I remember it vividly. And I was like, a bomb in a building? Where? I was in Arkadelphia, Arkansas. I thought it was in Arkadelphia, Arkansas. And they're like, no, it's on TV. It happened in New York. So people are starting to like gather around over there in the corner because they had a TV in the corner of the library. And so I walk over and that was when it slowly started to unfold because it was unfolding live. Even the news anchors didn't know what was going on. But I was at Henderson State in the library. Then I stood around the TV. And then we went to class. Then our teacher came in and said, I don't think we should have class today. It was just so confusing at first. It wasn't that everybody was sad at first because we didn't know what was happening. And he said, you know, you can go home if you want, or a lot of people are in the student union just kind of watching on the screens. That's where I'm going to be. And so everybody, blanket statement, but everybody went and sat in the student union with all the TVs and just kind of watched it together. And it just slowly unfolded and then got very dark, obviously. And that was where I was. Mm-hmm. What do you remember?
1: I was at Texas A&M and drove to my boyfriend's house and his roommate. We all had class together, so we were going to drive. And when I got there, they were saying campus was shut down and we weren't going to go to class. And we turned on the TV and everybody gathered in their living room. We sat on the couch and watched everything unfold.
0: And when we watched it unfold, again, I don't want it to sound like it wasn't serious. We just didn't understand what was happening
1: for a long time.
0: We were just like, what?
1: You couldn't comprehend it.
0: What?
2: At first, you think it was just an accident.
0: Yeah, like because a single plane flew.
2: A single plane flies into a building, that could be an accident. Then when that second one hit, you're like, this is no accident. This is scary.
0: Yeah, that's really when it turned scary. Mm-hmm. Because that's when...
1: The second plane.
0: That's when the news anchor started to go, oh, there's a second one. There's something going on. Mm-hmm. And then we all started thinking, oh, is this going to happen all around us too?
2: Right. You start thinking that. And then I remember thinking too, like, okay, two planes have hit the buildings. One of them looks like it's really damaged and this could fall. Then you start thinking, are they going to fall? That's when it got crazy. And then one of them fell and then the next fell. You're right. It was just a series of events of questions.
1: Then the plane went into the Pentagon. And that then too. The hijacking of the other flight, like it was really
2: the whole day.
0: It was really bizarre. Confusing and bizarre. It got really sad, but it was really confusing and bizarre. And then it got, I think if we're rating emotions, confused, weird, because you're going, wait a second, what? Then it got scary once they were like, yep, that was, and
1: everything's on lockdown around you.
0: You started seeing people, even that day, like, even before they started locking things down, people were jumping out of the building.
2: Yeah.
1: Mm-hmm. Oh, gosh.
0: And but it hit so hard and it was so constant that you really didn't have time to sit in any of the emotions because it just felt like you were spinning. Where were you, Eddie?
2: Sam Houston State, right down the road from Amy, probably about 45 minutes down the road. And I was in bed and my friend called me. He said, hey, man, I'm on the way to work. Like, could you look at the TV? I hear that a plane hit a building. I heard it on the radio. So I said, okay, let me turn it on. And sure enough, that's when I started watching. And I mean, glued to the TV in my apartment all day.
0: And then for 3 days. Mm-hmm. And for 5 days.
2: Yes.
0: Lunchbox, you?
3: I was at UTSA, Sage Hollow Apartments. I was asleep in my bed. And the home phone, yes, we had home phones back then, just kept ringing and ringing. I answer it. Alicia Bacon's like, hey, what are you guys doing? Are you watching the news? I'm like, what? She's like, a plane hit a building in New York. You got to turn it on. And I turn it on, see the second plane hit. And I'm like, oh. And she was like, yeah, I just want to let you know, and I was like, all right. And my other two roommates were already at class. So I watched it for a little bit. And then I had intro to drugs and society. So I drove to campus, went to class, and our professor was like, I'm only going to do about 10 minutes because you guys did drive up here, but I think we should cancel class, but since you're here, I'll do 10 minutes of lecture and then I'm going to let you guys go.
0: And so everybody was confused. He was confused.
3: Yeah, he was confused. And he was like, since you guys made the effort to come to class, like, and I was like, all right, so then that was it. But yeah, I remember that call vividly and Alicia being like, hey, are you watching the news? That was weird.
1: I'm trying to even think how back then they even got the word out to us that campus was closed. Like,
3: correct.
0: For me, it was, I was on campus, and so everybody that was there just said it's closed, and they said, call anybody you know that's not here yet and let them know.
1: Just word of mouth. I mean, maybe, one of our friends heard.
2: But funny you guys were early risers. Me and Lunchbox were still in bed.
1: Well, we had class.
0: I had 8 a.m. classes because I worked all night, so I had to get everything done early. This is the first generation now that doesn't remember September 11th that's fully grown, which is pretty crazy. Tens of millions of Americans now weren't alive. They did not experience it. And, you know, for a long time it was, hey, where were you? But now there are adults who weren't, you know, they're 23 years old. And
3: that's crazy.
0: Or 28 years old because you're three.
2: Sure.
0: Or 29, you know, right. You don't remember it really. But that's our JFK being shot.
2: Yeah. Because I remember talking to my parents about that. Like, oh, where were you? Oh, we were in school. And, the teacher brought a TV in and we all watched.
1: Yeah.
0: So, there's going to be a lot about that today, meaning just in general. I don't know. 100 million Americans are too young to remember is basically what it is.
2: That's crazy.
3: What did you say?
0: 100 million Americans are too young to remember it. We're getting older.
2: Yeah.
0: But we were all... in our stage of life, too, we were young adults. We were still somewhat impressionable, but we were adult enough to know and actually understand the impact of it. Like, we were the right age.
1: Yeah,
0: to fully understand it.
1: Mm-hmm.
0: But it'd be our first, like, major disaster.
2: It's pretty crazy to watch an older movie that still has the Twin Towers in it, you know? Because I never got to see him in person. I went to New York like after that happened, so I never got to see it. But now, even like I went a few weeks ago, it's so weird to think that those two towers were so big in that city that's full of massive buildings.
0: That's why they went for them. It was a symbol.
2: Yeah.
0: Ground was broken for the Pentagon on September 11th, 1941. Exactly 60 years before it was attacked.
1: Hmm.
0: Pretty crazy.
2: That's crazy.
0: So, thought we'd start the show by, acknowledging it and... again, showing our reverence for everybody that helped and Fire Department New York and all the first responders and just everybody. But it was a weird, sad, and it was weird to get back to normal.
1: And it took a long time because that was September, and then that spring I was supposed to study abroad, and everything was like A&M didn't know what to do. They canceled the whole program. We didn't get to go, and that was September. We were supposed to leave mid-January to go to that, and they still didn't feel safe enough for us to travel somewhere else several months later.
0: More than 500,000 people were evacuated from Manhattan by boat in under 8 hours.
1: Wow.
0: With no lives lost. 500,000 people. The Coast Guard calls it the largest maritime evacuation in recorded history.
2: Mm. Do you remember the people walking over the bridges?
0: Yeah.
2: They would just show a sea of people walking over.
1: Something that's been on social media a lot for kids that don't remember any of it. That's been very powerful. It's those voicemails that people left from the planes calling their family saying,
0: every morning a white rose was placed in the name of each victim whose birthday falls that day.
2: Oh, wow.
0: The tradition began as a volunteer suggested in 2013, birthday roses.
1: Wow.
2: I didn't know that.
0: So, we won't do the whole show on this, but if we didn't talk about it we'd be completely out of touch. So I just kind of want to start the show talking about that and talk about where we were at the time and say thanks.
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5: Getting started with a pretty good ride through town now. Keeping eyes over towards Augusta Road this morning southbound. We can't expect delays there. Getting past Old Augusta Road down towards Interstate 95. Right now, pretty wide open. Similar case as you're heading towards town. Delays expected on Interstate 516. Getting past Veterans Parkway this morning over towards Abercorn Street. Pretty wide open at the moment. We'll keep you updated as the morning progresses. Another traffic update in minutes. I'm Zach Grizzle.
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1: This morning, temperatures
0: temperatures starting out in the 70s and 80s across the area will warm up into the 90s by the afternoon before showers and thunderstorms move in later today. That could cause some problems for high school football later tonight. We'll keep a very close eye on the radar and give you all the updates. I'm meteorologist Kathleen Berta with the WJCL 22 forecast.
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21: Bobby Bones.
27: Yeah. It's time to play easy trivia. Here we go. It rhymes with Bobby. It's your first category. Eddie, you have the tiara on. You're the champ.
28: Yeah, yeah.
27: What's another word for a pastime or activity that you enjoy in your free time?
28: It rhymes with Bobby. That'll be a hobby.
27: That is correct. Amy, what is the entrance area of a hotel or office building often called?
1: That'd be a lobby.
27: Correct. Lunchbox, what is a common nickname for Robert that starts with the same letter as Robert?
29: Robert? It rhymes with Robert?
28: Oh, gosh.
27: I'm not going to spend a lot of time on
29: Bobby,
27: this because it no one goes home.
29: Bobby? I'm very confused.
27: Okay. What's the category?
29: Rhymes with Bobby.
27: Okay. What's a nickname for Robert that starts with R?
29: Oh, Robbie.
28: Yeah. Attaboy.
27: Yeah. I think I skipped Abby on accident. Hey, Abby.
1: Yeah.
27: What's a store known for selling craft supplies that I used to work at?
1: Hobby Lobby.
27: Correct. Okay. Sorry I skipped you there, Abby.
1: It's okay.
27: Here we go. Eddie, you have 4.
28: Oh, damn. Okay.
27: You win this one. You're the champ again.
28: More
27: Amy, Amy 2.
1: Oh.
27: Lunchbox 0. Abby 0.
28: Oh my gosh. Yes. That's total domination.
1: Okay.
27: The category is famous fictional duos. Eddie, what are the names of the cartoon chipmunks known for their appearance in classic shorts such as Rescue Rangers? What are the names of the cartoon chipmunks, fictional duos, known for their appearance in classical short cartoons and Rescue Rangers?
28: Okay. Man, at first I thought you were talking about the chipmunks, but that's 3. That's not 2.
27: Mm-hmm.
28: This is a duo. That would be Chip and Dale.
27: That's right. Chip and Dale's Rescue Rangers.
28: Wow!
27: That's a tough one from first round.
1: That was really hard. I was going to say Alvin and Calvin.
27: Of the chipmunks? Even though Calvin's not a chipmunk. We're not rhyming anymore. Amy, who are the famous cartoon cat and mouse that always chase each other?
1: Mm.
27: The famous cartoon cat and mouse.
1: Yeah. I know. They're really old. I know.
27: 5 seconds.
1: Hold on. No.
27: Yes.
1: No.
27: Yes.
1: No. No. No. Cat and mouse. It's not working.
27: Wrong.
30: Stupid Boo.
1: I know. I can't.
28: Wow. I mean, that's tough.
1: I know. Okay. I know. Alvin and Calvin. That's all that's okay.
28: Give her one name.
1: No. Don't, because then I'm going to be fit. No, just give me one. All I need is one letter. Just give me one letter.
27: T.
1: You give me the other letter?
27: No, you got it.
28: I don't think she does.
27: You said
1: it. Tom and Jerry.
27: Yeah.
29: Okay, oh, my kids love that.
1: I knew it. Knew it was there. And now, Abby and Lunchbox, I really need y'all to come through.
29: Oh, probably not.
1: What? I mean, these first 2 questions were hard.
29: Let's be real.
27: Yeah, Eddie's was hard.
28: Yeah, mine was hard.
1: Yeah, but Tom and Jerry was not hard. But I don't know if I'm just a little rusty.
27: Abby, what are the names of the 2 plumbers who rescue Princess Peach?
1: Oh, Mario and Luigi.
27: Correct.
1: Okay.
27: Amy's doing faces like,
28: off.
27: Yeah, you're just struggling today.
28: Yeah, because that's easy.
27: Lunchbox, what comic book duo is made up of Gotham City's hero and his sidekick?
29: That is Batman and Robin.
27: Correct.
29: Yeah, we're not.
1: Good job, guys.
27: Yeah. All right, Amy's out. Did you bone her properly, Ray?
1: Yeah, you did.
27: Okay.
30: You've been boned.
28: Just in case we didn't.
29: I don't remember you getting boned.
27: All right, the next category is big.
1: Okay.
27: Eddie, what famous fast food hamburger features 2 beef patties, special sauce, and a 3-piece sesame seed bun?
28: Oh, that's... repeat the question.
27: What famous fast food hamburger features 2 beef patties, special sauce, and a 3-piece sesame seed bun?
28: Got it. You're looking for the hamburger. That's a Big Mac.
27: Correct. Abby, what famous clock tower in London is commonly known by a nickname?
1: Big Ben.
27: Correct.
28: Good job, Abby.
27: Lunchbox, what legendary creature is said to live in the forests of North America and leave behind giant footprints?
29: Big Foot.
27: Correct.
29: Oh.
27: Easy trivia. 3 people remain. The category is kids songs. In the song Baby Shark, who comes after Baby Shark?
28: What? There's a Baby Shark. Baby Shark. Baby Shark. Mama Shark, dude. I don't know. I'm going to guess Mama Shark.
3: I don't think I can give it to you.
28: Why? It's Mommy Shark.
3: It's Mommy Shark.
28: Well, that's a mom. It's the Mom Shark.
4: The lyric is Mommy.
3: Mommy. It's a specific lyric. Mom.
28: And what did I say? Mama?
3: Mama.
5: Oh, no.
3: Ma.
5: You've been boned.
1: Oh, no.
3: See, I wouldn't give that to anybody else either. I would not give it to Lunchbox. He'd scream about it.
1: Yeah,
3: but
1: I would never scream. If I had said Tommy and Jerry, I would have
28: Amy, that
1: it.
28: Was so long ago.
29: Like, we didn't even know you played this round.
1: Gosh. Hey, guys.
3: Yeah, sorry, but I can't give that to you.
28: Dang, dude.
29: Amy, I'm just talking. Just talk.
1: Talking trash.
3: Abby. Mm-hmm. Now, if they missed this, Eddie.
28: I know, I'm still
29: you're
28: in.
29: You're back in, man.
3: You're still in. All right, Abby. In the Hokey Pokey, what do you do after you put your right foot in and you take your right foot out?
1: Put your right foot in. Take it up. Put your right foot in. You shake it all about.
3: Your answer is?
1: Shake it all about.
3: Correct.
1: Woo. Wow.
28: Oh, Abby.
1: I thought you'd go left.
3: Lunchbox. In the Itsy Bitsy Spider.
29: Oh, gosh.
3: Where does the spider climb?
29: Up the water spout.
3: Correct.
29: Yeah.
1: Okay. Ah! Let's go.
29: Woo! Out came the rain and washed the spider out.
3: The category is odd numbers. Abby and Lunchbox remain.
29: Oh, man.
3: Abby, how many innings are played in a traditional baseball game?
1: 9.
3: Correct. Lunchbox, how many rings are in the Olympics symbol?
29: It's got to be odd. It's got to be 5.
3: Answer?
29: 5.
3: Correct.
29: Yeah!
3: The category is 3-word answers. Abby, what famous Tennessee venue is known as country music's biggest stage and has hosted countless legendary performances since 1925?
1: Grand Ole Opry.
3: Correct.
29: Oh my gosh, I'm glad I didn't get that.
3: Lunchbox, what famous Nevada attraction is known for casinos, resorts, and nonstop entertainment?
29: Say that again.
3: What famous Nevada attraction is known for casinos, resorts, and nonstop entertainment?
29: Well, I don't understand what I'm supposed to answer here.
3: The category is 3-word answers.
29: Right.
3: It's called the name. Go ahead. What famous Nevada attraction is known for casinos, resorts?
29: Oh, okay. Attraction. Las Vegas Strip.
3: Correct.
29: I was going to say Las Vegas, Nevada. That's why I was like, wait a minute. I don't understand.
28: Yeah, I was thinking it was MGM or something.
3: The answer starts with A. Abby, what is the capital of Greece?
1: Athens.
3: Correct. Lunchbox, what's the only continent with land in all 4 hemispheres?
28: No chance.
3: What? What's the only continent with land in all 4 hemispheres?
29: Oh, it's got to be that one.
3: Go.
29: It's a continent. Africa.
3: Correct.
28: Wow.
3: Because the answer starts with A.
28: Wow. Yeah. He wasn't thinking that.
3: 5th grade science. Abby, what is the process called when water changes from a liquid to a gas?
1: To a gas. Evaporation.
3: Evaporation is correct. Lunchbox, what's the center of an atom called?
29: Shout out, Miss Beard, my first C, 5th grade science. Nucleus.
3: Correct. The category is money.
29: Ah.
3: No. Abby, which American appears on the $50 bill?
1: I think that is it Hamilton? Hold on, this isn't my answer. I'm talking it through. Hamilton.
3: 5 seconds.
1: Or Benji. Oh, that's got to be Hamilton.
3: Grant.
1: Oh no.
5: You've been booed.
1: Wow.
3: That was a hard one. Lunchbox, which American appears on the $2 bill?
29: What? $2 bill?
28: Lunchbox, you love money, dude.
29: Yeah, I love it.
3: She got 50. That's hard.
29: I'm not mad.
28: Sounds like you're mad.
3: You screamed.
29: I'm a little angry.
3: You screamed.
29: Because I got some $2 bills at my house.
28: Well, go get them.
29: And when I look at them, give me Hamilton.
3: Thomas Jefferson. All right, speed round, 3 questions.
29: That's what I meant.
3: Abby, Lunchbox, buzz in with your name.
29: That's what I meant.
3: The category is superhero teams. Elastigirl, Jack-Jack, Violet, and Dash are all part of what superhero team? Elastigirl, Jack-Jack, Violet, and Dash.
28: You guys have to buzz in with your name.
1: Yeah, I know.
3: You know your names. 3 seconds.
29: Lunchbox. Abby.
3: Lunchbox.
29: Powerpuff Girls.
3: Good guess. Not it. Abby?
1: Oh, I was going to say that. Powerpuff Girls. Dang it.
3: Are you saying it again?
29: Yeah, she did.
28: No.
3: What the heck? Just guess something else.
29: Thank you.
1: But that's all I had. Yeah,
6: what else is there?
3: Do you know it?
28: Yeah. What? Incredibles.
3: Incredibles.
1: Oh.
29: Oh, man.
3: 2 left.
29: Dang.
27: fictional siblings. You must know all the answers here. What are the names of the chipmunks in Alvin and the Chipmunks?
29: Lunchbox. Alvin, Simon, Theodore!
27: Correct.
29: Yes! Good
4: job, dude. Not Alvin and Calvin?
27: Nope. All right. Final category is 80s music.
29: Oh, God.
27: Who sang the 1984 hit, Girls Just Wanna Have
29: Lunchbox.
27: Fun? Lunchbox.
29: Cyndi Lauper!
27: Winner.
29: Yeah!

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1: He wins. Give him a cookie. Nice Woo! Job. Nice job.
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17: My lunchbox is arguing with his wife about what?
18: My son going to an NFL football game this weekend.
17: Okay.
18: My 8-year-old came home from school and he's like, Dad, Dad. My buddy invited me to go to the Titans game with him. And I mean, they said they have an extra ticket. Can I go? Can I go? And I was like, okay, you know, kids talk. They probably don't even really have tickets. That's ridiculous. So I text the parents like, no, we really have an extra ticket if he wants to go. Only problem is my wife is all about it. She wants him to go.
17: But you don't.
18: I don't want him to go.
17: Do you have a clip?
18: I got a clip.
17: Hit it.
19: Don't you think that is something he should experience? With his dad, sitting in the stands, looking at each other,
20: no,
19: and bonding.

0: No, I mean, it's not like it's like you were a football player and you're sharing in this sort of the football game.
1: Like, you don't remember, like, going to get your hair cut for the first time with your mom?
0: No.
1: So you think I'm being ridiculous?
0: Yes, you let him go.
2: So your argument is
3: that he's never been. I think you're supposed to go the first time to a big event like that with your dad. Like, you're supposed to experience that. So you have that core memory of, remember when me and my dad went to the football game for the first time? Instead, in 10 years down the road, he may not even talk to this kid anymore and be like, yeah, my first football game was some kid in my second grade class. I don't know. It's not as memorable, I feel like.
2: So I understand what you're saying.
4: Totally.
2: So I'd like to, you're heard.
3: Thank you.
2: I hear you. Then why don't you take him this weekend?
3: Well, I mean, I don't have tickets.
4: You can buy tickets.
2: Then buy tickets.
3: I mean,
2: they're not that expensive because the team is not good.
3: Correct.
2: I mean, you can buy $5.
3: Yeah, I mean, maybe I could do that. Maybe I could.
2: Have you thought about that?
3: I've thought about it in the past of taking him, and I've thought about...
2: No, like this weekend.
3: No, I didn't think about it this weekend. I'm like, that's a lot. I mean, it's opening weekend of the NFL, and...
2: That's a fun reason to take him. There'll be fireworks for sure.
3: Yeah. Maybe I'll look at it. But yeah, I just feel like he shouldn't go with the other family. Like, I feel like it ruins the experience.
2: Eddie, you're shaking your head yes.
4: I agree. I mean, I'm so with you, dude. You need to experience that with him, and that's a core memory. So if you want that memory, buy a ticket, buy two tickets, and take your kid.
2: This weekend. Otherwise, you're punishing him because you haven't done that with him yet.
4: Yeah. Why are you hesitating?
2: Yeah, like, you're punishing him because you have not given him that when you could have easily.
3: Yeah, I mean, but tickets sometimes are pretty expensive.
2: Okay, tickets are $18. I just looked.
4: $18?
2: $18.
3: Oh, not bad.
2: Yeah.
4: That's really good.
3: Not bad. That's not bad.
2: Yeah. Okay. You'd probably, though, want to stay home and watch games, and that's probably why you don't want to go.
3: Probably.
2: Yeah.
3: And probably 18. We're probably way up there. We can't see the
2: It doesn't matter. It's about him.
3: Yeah, it's about the experience with him. Like, him getting to experience going to a game.
2: By you not letting him go, you're punishing him because you haven't taken him yet.
3: Yeah.
2: Amy?
5: Yeah, I'm with y'all.
2: Would you let him go?
5: I would.
3: Well, because that's a mom, so she don't care.
2: I would too.
3: What?
2: I would let him go. There's no core memory where he's in 20 years, he's going to be on a couch in a therapist's office going, my dad didn't love me because I went with Brent to my first ever Titans game. Oh, it's all I can think about.
4: Brent.
2: That's not going to happen. Let him go with his friend and have fun.
5: He can have another memory with you.
2: Then take him to multiple games, and he'll always remember him and his dad going to games, baseball games, football games. And he got to see St. Louis Cardinals Stadium from the outside when nobody was there.
3: The wall.
4: Outside.
3: Yeah. But when we were in the arch, you could see someone walking on the field like a maintenance guy.
4: Oh, that's cool.
3: So we did see someone.
5: Look at that player down there.
2: Maybe that could be you guys' thing. You just go when the stadium's closed.
3: And just walk around.
4: Dude, that's what happened to me when I was taking my son to the first Cowboys-Titans game. We didn't get tickets. And we went all the way to the stadium, asked for any scalper, anything. I had $400 in cash, and no one had tickets. And my son and I had to walk back to our car and back home. And it was the saddest thing ever.
2: Probably fun for him to walk around with his dad, though.
4: No, he was crying.
5: Oh. He cried?
4: Yes.
5: Oh, no.
2: I vote let him go with his friend because that's so fun for him.
5: Yes.
2: And if you're so upset about it, you could have done something about it pre, and you can do something about it now because you can go with him this weekend as well. Otherwise, you're punishing him. That's my vote. Amy?
5: Yeah, I'm with you 100%.
2: But you don't think so.
4: Hey, man. No. I love the core memory idea, but he could easily fix that. Just buy two tickets, dude.
5: Or just let him go with his friend.
2: Let him go with his friend.
5: Like,
4: either one.
2: You've now switched teams.
4: Honestly, I was just trying to bait him to get him to buy a ticket. Because I wonder why haven't you bought your kid an NFL ticket? Like, you live in a town where an NFL team plays.
3: Yeah, I mean, I've looked in the past. They were pretty expensive. Like,
2: no, they've sucked for a while. They've always been $20 tickets.
4: Yeah.
2: Because I look. Yeah.
4: Did you go to NFL games as a kid?
3: No.
2: Okay, well, that's why.
5: Okay, but we didn't have an NFL team in Austin.
2: Yeah, but they could easily drive to Dallas or Houston.
4: Right down the road, Amy.
2: Right down the road, but his parents didn't take him, so he doesn't get...
5: And now he's not going to let him go with a friend.
2: With a friend.
5: I mean, as a parent, I'm like, sweet. Like,
4: it's free.
5: Go, have fun.
2: What are you leaning towards?
3: No, he's not going with his friend.
5: Okay, come on.
2: Also, his wife.
5: This is kind of going to make me mad.
2: Yeah. Okay, let us know Monday how his game was when he for sure goes.
3: All right.
2: Okay. Bones. Okay, now we're going to play John Morgan. This is called Kid Myself.

0: tell me something good.
1: Her engagement ring is gone. It fell in the river. 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It's a good story. It's next in our segment called Tell Me Something Good. You
2: listening to Bobby Bone.
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10: A pretty good ride through town to get you started this Friday morning. Keeping eyes over on Augusta Road southbound. Slight tap of the brakes, getting past Old Augusta Road, down towards Interstate 95. Picking up once you're past the interstate, heading south through Port Wentworth. Also going to be keeping an eye this morning over towards Pritchardville, South Carolina. Delays expected on Highway 46 eastbound between Plantation Drive and Okeechobee Highway. Another traffic update in minutes. I'm Zach Grizzle.
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16: I was constantly in pain and I was losing weight. 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
17: At St. Joseph's Candler, we have cutting-edge technology. 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
16: I felt relief the day after the surgery was done. 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
37: This morning, temperatures starting out in the 70s and 80s across the area will warm up into the 90s by the afternoon before showers and thunderstorms move in later today. That could cause some problems for high school football later tonight. We'll keep a very close eye on the radar and give you all the updates. I'm meteorologist Kathleen Liberta with your WJCL 22 forecast.
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2: With Bobby.
3: Tell me something good.
4: So she's engaged, about to get married. She has her engagement ring on. And so her ring falls off her hand, or maybe it was on the table, but they were eating over the water, mm-hmm. one of those like patios.
5: Yeah.
4: And so it rolls onto the patio, and you can imagine it, right? You see it go down, rolling.
5: Slow-mo.
4: Yeah. And it rolls across the dock and falls through into the Hudson River.
37: Oof.
4: It's gone.
37: It's gone.
5: Yeah, I mean, I wouldn't even know who
4: you
5: to
4: can't,
5: ask.
4: You can't even... Like, it's gone. And so a group from a nearby commercial diving school heard what happened because they had posted it. And they're like, we'll go look for it. And so they returned the next morning. They had spent hours searching through the murky water. And it's gross. That river's gross.
5: Oh, I just saw it. It's gross. So gross.
4: It's gross. They spotted the ring. And they it was so gross down there. They used bucket scoops. They scooped it up in the bucket. They had the ring, and so they have it, and now she's invited the rescuer to her wedding.
5: Okay, that's amazing.
37: Wow. I have kind of, this might be a...
4: That's from People.
37: Just my ignorance.
4: Yeah.
37: Could be a dumb question.
4: Yeah.
37: The metal detectors work underwater?
4: Yeah, I believe so.
37: Okay.
4: I don't know that for sure, but I don't think they're metal detecting. I think they were just diving.
37: I know they were diving, but I didn't know if you could take a tool down there.
5: That I think
37: was
5: that
37: like
5: would
37: maybe,
5: help a
4: that's
5: lot.
4: A simple Google.
37: Yeah, I didn't have time.
4: Metal detectors work in water, but only if the model is fully submersible and rated for underwater use.
37: Okay,
5: I'm sure they can get one of those.
4: Yeah. Yeah, good story. That is what it's all about.
36: That was Tell Me Something Good. The Friday Morning Dance Party.
38: Coming up next.
4: You will be in a better mood when you hear the Friday Morning Dance Party. I have it coming up, and I love to go back. We'll do Shania, little Joe Diffie. Okay, who let the dogs out? I'm probably going to sprinkle that in. The Friday Morning Dance Party coming up next.
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0: of the day.
1: This story comes to us from Phoenix, Arizona. A 26-year-old woman looked at her fingers like, oh no, I got a broken nail. Gotta go get it fixed. Drives up to the nail salon, goes in, says, oh, can you fix my nail? The lady's like, yeah, I can do that for $15. Lady said, $15 to fix a nail? So she punches her in the face.
2: Whoa. What about, no thank you, I'll go try somewhere else.
3: Yeah.
1: Then she goes out to her car.
2: No.
1: And what'd she get?
4: A gun.
1: A gun! And bye.
2: She shoots
1: out the front window.
3: This is all over a $15 nail?
1: And when she got pulled over and police said, why'd you do it? She said, I thought the punch and the shots would intimidate them, and they'd do it for free.
4: Oh, drop the price.
2: So she did all that for $15.
1: Yeah.
2: And she punched and shot for $15. Like, I don't know how much the bullets were. I just feel like she wasted a lot of energy. And
1: there was 18 people in the nail salon when she opened fire.
2: She's going to jail. Okay. Well, she doesn't get her nails fixed in jail.
4: No.
2: Okay.
1: I'm Lunchbox. That's your Bonehead Story of the Day.
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2: 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We're going to put together a bunch of good music. Mix it up. Put you in a better mood. This is the Friday morning.

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How about that one? Even heard that one a while. Thank you, guys. Let's go. Maddie and Tay now. R.I.P. They didn't die. Just their group's not together anymore.

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0: 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Because the actor was not a human. We'll talk about that. And we all have really interesting things. 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
1: From the Hilton Head Buick GMC Cadillac Traffic Center, this is Bob Traffic.
7: Keeping eyes now over on Augusta Road southbound. Slowing down there, passing Old Augusta Road down towards Interstate 95. Picking up once you're past 95, heading south towards Port Wentworth, and then also towards town. Delays on I-516 eastbound. Slowing down there, passing Veterans Parkway towards Abercorn Street. Picking up speed as you continue eastbound towards Harry S. Truman Parkway. Another traffic update in minutes. I'm Zach Grizzle.
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20: This morning, temperatures starting out in the 70s and 80s across the area will warm up into the 90s by the afternoon before showers and thunderstorms move in later today. That could cause some problems for high school football later tonight. We'll keep a very close eye on the radar and give you all the updates. I'm meteorologist Kathleen Liberta with the WJCL 22 forecast.
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24: Fun Fact Friday. Yay!
0: Do you remember, or maybe the reruns of that show MASH?
5: Yeah.
0: This is like military?
5: Yes.
0: War?
5: Vietnam.
0: No, Korean.
25: Oh,
5: really?
25: They won in Nam?
5: Wow.
25: That's shocking.
5: I totally thought they were in Vietnam.
25: Same.
0: Yeah, so it was set during the Korean War, and the show itself lasted almost four times longer on TV than the actual Korean War lasted.
25: Dang.
0: MASH lasted 11 years as they were in the Korean War, and the Korean War lasted 3 years.
25: That's funny.
0: So they had a show, and they didn't stop. Still maybe the most viewed of all time.
5: Because it was really the only thing to watch,
25: yeah, there's nothing
5: right?
25: else on TV.
0: Well, massive. Both. Massive,
5: both,
0: and then we
5: yes.
0: had three channels. Yeah. Surgeons who play video games at least 3 hours a week perform 27% faster and make 37% fewer errors, according to the data. I guess surgeons have to file reports.
5: Huh. Yeah, I mean, I guess that makes sense. Eye-hand coordination.
0: You call it eye-hand?
5: Hand-eye.
0: Hand-eye. No, yeah. no, not hating.
25: But that it is hand-eye, right?
0: It can yeah. be eye-hand, too. I just didn't know.
25: I've never heard of that.
5: My dyslexia.
0: Like, I say paper, rock, scissors, and a lot of people say rock, paper, scissors.
25: They do?
3: Yeah, rock, paper, mm-hmm. scissors.
0: Yeah, whoa. I say paper, rock. What do you say?
25: Now I'm thinking too hard about it. I don't know. Rock, paper, scissors.
0: Okay, see, I see paper, rock, and Amy says eye-hand.
25: Okay.
0: Yeah. Amy, what do you have?
5: So if you lose your thumb, in many cases, it can be replaced by your big toe.
0: Wow.
3: What?
5: Yeah. So it's a procedure called toe-to-thumb reconstruction, and the surgery is effective because the big toe shares a similar structure and function to the thumb.
0: I get that. I'm just saying visually.
25: Yeah, that would be weird. I have a huge big toe. Like, it's way big. It's like a chicken nugget.
3: Yeah, and my big toe takes a right turn.
25: That's true.
5: Why?
3: Probably broke it playing soccer, and it healed that way, but it points to the right.
0: I'm looking at a guy who had this surgery because he lost a thumb. It looks a little weird, for sure.
25: It's so big.
0: But it works. But it's weird looking, especially if you have a nugget toe.
25: Yeah, that's me.
0: Oh, I didn't know that. You need your thumb. That's what makes us different than a lot of different animals, right? The old opposable thumb.
5: Yeah.
0: We can do things and grab things different and do things with our hands.
25: Yeah, like monkeys don't.
0: To manipulate things.
5: Like a cat. It's hard.
0: You know what it is for a cat to open a bottle? That's true.
25: Can't do it. Yeah.
0: Yeah. Lunchbox?
3: The Arch in St. Louis. It took 2.5 years to build. And when they were going into construction, they estimated they were going to lose 13 people to dying when they were building it. Do you know how many people ended up dying during the construction?
5: I hope
25: zero.
3: Zero.
25: Nice.
3: Zero. But I saw a video of it, and they're just up there without harnesses.
0: Just hanging.
3: Like, oh my gosh, they're just climbing around, smoking cigarettes. But nobody died.
0: Do you think there's a chance, though, that near the end someone did, and they're like, no, we don't want to wipe the board that says no people have died in this many days, so they just don't say?
5: But also, is that like a thing in construction planning where they have to build a margin for that?
0: What do you mean a margin?
5: Well, I don't know what the right word is, but they have to factor that in.
0: Back in the day, I'm sure there's an expectation of what we're building, how high it is, that we're going to lose a certain amount of people.
5: But they don't do that anymore. Like the building, like I was looking at a guy across the street right now that's like was in this high rise, like it looked scary.
0: Uh-huh.
5: And I was like, oh man, those guys probably go to work every day. And I wonder if they're like, I could fall today. I don't know.
0: Do you not see that sign they have?
5: What does it
0: say? It says, we allow up to 7 deaths and then we get to cracking down.
5: Okay. Well, I don't know. But it just made me think like in the designing. Yeah, I guess we've.
0: They harness in and.
5: Evolved.
3: Yeah, but back then they didn't have harnesses and they were using new equipment and they were so high winds. They just thought they estimated 13 people would die.
5: Wow.
0: That's a weird estimation, but that's also cool that nobody died.
25: And how do you sign up for that too? Like
0: the job?
25: Knowing that 13 of you guys, you're going to die.
0: I think you just need a job, depending on what year it was.
25: Yeah.
3: It was in the 60s. I wonder how much that paid, like if you're one of the builders.
0: I can't imagine that it's a high-paying job.
3: Ugh.
0: I think it's actually probably the opposite.
5: It's, well, you want it done well.
0: You just want it done.
25: Yeah. Why do you want it done well? It's just a thing that you look
5: Wait,
25: at.
5: Isn't
0: they made
5: $2.68
0: an hour. Now, again, you got to factor in inflation. If inflation were today, it'd be $26 an hour. Because they were just
3: guys
0: man. That needed construction jobs.
3: That is crazy.
5: Wow.
0: Eddie.
25: Dang. Okay, so you know when you're reading, even silently, the muscles in your mouth are still moving? So when you're reading, like just quietly in your room.
0: Really?
25: Your muscles and your tongue and even your, what do you call that?
0: Esophagus?
25: Like, no, it's throat? Called the orcs of, what's it called? The larks. Larynx.
0: Your
5: larynx?
0: Larynx.
25: That guy. Uh-huh. Even that moves too because your brain thinks that you're still reading out loud, but you're not.
5: Huh, I've never noticed that.
0: I didn't know that either. That's
25: and I'm
0: going to
25: try that when I'm reading my book later today.
0: Popeye didn't always get his strength from
5: spinach.
0: Right? In the early days, he got his power from, do you guys know?
25: Olive oil.
5: Corn.
0: Corn or coins? And you said olive oil?
3: His that girl. Was his girl. Oh, Eddie.
25: Like maybe a kiss.
5: Oh, Popeye.
25: A kiss.
0: A kiss from olive oil. Was his name olive oil?
25: Yeah, her name was olive oil.
3: 99% sure that's right.
0: Yeah, it sounds right. But olive
5: right.
0: oil?
5: Yeah.
25: I think that was her full name.
0: Yeah. O-Y-L. Olive oil.
25: Is that right?
0: Yeah. Wow. What do you think, Lunchbox?
3: I thought it was just hamburgers.
25: Hamburgers?
0: It could have been. I mean, it's as good, I guess, as anybody else's. Unless he's confusing it with someone else. Like Cookie Monster? Or
3: no.
25: Hamburglar?
3: Why not? Why wouldn't he eat hamburgers?
0: Popeye got it from rubbing a magic hen.
25: Oh. I don't remember
0: that. That sounds stupid.
5: That sounds weird.
3: That sounds dumb.
0: I ate a lot of spinach as a kid because I thought it would make me stronger.
25: Yes, and carrots too because I thought I'd see better.
0: Which is also a lie. It was propaganda. Yeah. The dog that played Toto in The Wizard of Oz, speaking of how much people get paid, the dog got paid $125 a week.
5: Wow.
25: Who got that money? The owner?
5: Yeah.
0: Which is more than any of the human actors that played the Munchkins. That's almost $3,000 a week in today's money.
5: Well, the dog is a vital role.
25: Yeah.
0: But you're talking about the humans who are the Munchkins. Also a vital role.
25: And any dog could have played that role.
0: And it's a dog.
25: Role.
0: Give him a nickel. Go build the arch. So I'd say to the dog. there you go. Fun Fact Friday. Fun.

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1: I love this next person that I'm going to talk to in an interview. He's one of my favorite people that I've ever met in the history of doing interviews. And I think he's a new dad. I'll give you that hint. I don't want to tell you who, but we'll do that next.
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17: One of the consistently most kind people I've ever met in my career has been Tim Tebow, who played quarterback for the Florida Gators, who is now heavily involved in anti-trafficking, and he's now a dad, a new dad. And Tim and I sat for an hour, and we talked about all kinds of stuff. I love him. And so we were just talking about him becoming a new dad and how it changed him in the first year. Here it is.
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19: Had a daughter about 5 months ago.
20: Congratulations.
19: Thank you. Congratulations to you, too.
20: Thank you. We're just a little bit ahead of you. We're about 13 months now. So,
19: how's that going with you?
20: I tell you what, I don't feel like I was prepared, but it's such a crazy blessing. Oh, she is so fun. When we left the hospital, one, I drove so slow. My wife's like, was mad at me. She was like, what do you like? Speed up. You're driving too slow. Like, it's more dangerous. And I was like, for the first time ever, like totally like 10 and 2, you know? And then we get home and we put Daphne in her bassinet and I'm like, okay, what do we do now? Like, where's the manual for this? You just don't necessarily feel ready. At least I didn't. But man, the blessing of it, the joy. I would say probably one of the biggest impactful things for me was the feeling of responsibility. It really kind of hit me in waves where we get home. I start to see things differently. Like before, I'd see our house and whatever we like to do. But now I'm like, she could fall there. She could slip there. You got to change this. We got to change this. We got to have him come in tomorrow. And Timmy's like, well, no, she's not going to be walking for however many months, you know? But I think that level of responsibility of just to try to pave the way as much as you can is just That I guess the burden and the blessing of that is so special and so sweet. It's been awesome.
19: It's crazy too, like the things that you learn about yourself when you have a kid. Have you had that where you're starting to...

0: You see your parents different now that you have a kid?
1: In some areas, yes. Some areas, I would actually say I feel like I'm more grateful for all the things mom and dad did. Some of the things I didn't understand. Some of the ways that they sacrificed for us, that they led. All of the things they gave up. You know, I was asked, and it kind of hit me on the spot. This morning, I was actually asked, one day when Daphne's more grown, what would you want her to say about you? And I was like, oof. I'd never thought about it that way. If I asked you that, what would you want Billy to say about you one day?
0: He was there.
1: Yeah.
0: Because I don't say that about, I had teenage parents, so they were, you know, gone. So it's weird because what we didn't have is what we want to make sure they do have. Mm. And so that's what I would say. What did you say?
1: I said that I hope that one day Daphne would say that I did everything to protect her, to love her, to support her, to propel her in whatever she wants to do, that I was present with her, not just there, but present, and that I loved her and I loved Jesus, and I helped her see, hopefully along the way, what love and love of Christ really looks like.
0: Why did you guys name her Daphne?
1: One of the women that really cared for my wife's mom, sort of like her grandma, but it just was an amazing, strong, very small, petite lady, but just with crazy courage, actually sort of became Demi's grandma. And she just loved her and she loved the name. And that was kind of that her idea of a grandma, and just wanted to honor her and say thank you. But also, like, hopefully, you know, we would be able to help steward her to be an amazing lady like that. Went out of her way to help people that technically weren't family, but brought them in as family. And then her middle name, harder for me, is actually named after the youngest survivor we've ever been able to safeguard and care for. She was rescued at 25 days old, and she just totally stole me and my wife's heart. And just amazing, amazing young girl. And we wanted, you know, her to be named after people that were just so meaningful and special to us. So her name's Daphne Rain. Bobby Bones
0: Show. Go! If you want to hear that full episode with Tim Tebow, it's an hour long. Just go search for the Bobbycast on iHeartRadio or wherever you get your podcasts. It doesn't matter where. Or you can watch the whole thing. He's very tan and large on Netflix. So big shout out, Tim Tebow.

0: tell me something good.
1: A school crossing guard is being called a hero after making a split-second decision to protect a mom and her kids. We'll tell you what happened next. Amy has this story coming up in Tell Me Something Good.
2: Blake Shelton spoke to Bobby about the pros and cons of fame.
3: I liked it at first. I thought it was fun. I couldn't believe, like, you know, there was a paparazzi guy waiting outside our gate, and or if we tried to go through an airport or whatever, these people were following, taking pictures and stuff. And right when I did The Voice is also right when Miranda and I got married, and so there was this extra layer of it just kept piling on more reasons to have more attention, you know. And then it became not so fun after a few years of that, and you kind of revert, start not leaving the house as much, and you reconsider, like, well, I wanted to go to the store, but not today.
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13: A good-looking ride for you through town this morning. Keeping eyes on Augusta Road southbound, heading towards Port Wentworth. Tap on the brakes there, getting past Market Boulevard down towards Interstate 95. Also taking a look up towards Pritchardville, South Carolina this morning. Highway 46 eastbound, slowing down there, passing Plantation Drive over towards Okeechobee Highway in your eastbound lanes. Another traffic update in minutes. I'm Zach Grizzle.
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1: This morning, temperatures starting out in the 70s and 80s across the area will warm up into the 90s by the afternoon before showers and thunderstorms move in later today. That could cause some problems for high school football later tonight. We'll keep a very close eye on the radar and give you all the updates. I'm meteorologist Kathleen Laborda with your WJCL 22 forecast.
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7: With Amy.
8: Tell me something good.
9: A crossing guard in Las Vegas is being hailed a hero because he stepped in front of a mom and her two children because a speeding car was coming down the road. And he went in and then the car stopped 10 feet in front of him. Huh. The mom is convinced, like, he was willing to risk his life for them.
10: Shout out crossing guards, especially ones that get accused of selling drugs.
11: Yeah,
9: I did that to a crossing guard once.
10: And what was
9: we're
10: it?
9: Focusing on
10: candy.
9: This one.
10: Yeah, no, this candy. One's great.
9: This is
11: the video's great.
9: This is Richard Jones.
10: He jumps out because he thinks the car's going to hit them.
11: And he has a stop sign. He's pointing to the stop sign. You see the stop sign? You got to stop. And like waving it at the car.
9: Yeah, the car was going 35 through a 15-mile-an-hour school zone.
10: If I'm speculating, on their phone.
12: Probably just distracted.
10: Yeah, that's 90% of people not driving well, them looking at their phone.
11: Also, school just started again, so maybe they drive that way a lot. And
12: they're not used to it.
10: Hold your head up. There's cars stopping in front
11: of you. I know.
10: Why are you giving excuses to
12: Yeah, dude, he almost hit a kid.
10: Are you an advocate for people speeding through school zones?
9: No, see how it happens.
10: No, he's an advocate for it. We found out what he cares about.
11: No.
10: He wants people to speed through school zones, and he thinks they deserve that right.
11: No, that's not what I'm saying. I'm just saying, you know, it was probably just now back to school, and the person probably takes that route every morning and just
12: didn't realize.
10: I think that's fair, except for during school, you see it about 50 yards ahead of you, crossing guards and cars.
12: Flashing lights.
10: And
11: yeah.
10: No, good for you. You know,
11: No. It's not much.
12: Standing for something. That's great, man.
11: I'm not standing for that.
10: If you don't stand for something, you'll stand for nothing. And you stand for people speeding through school zones.
11: I mean, you know, I want to give a shout out to the crossing guard from my youth, Mr. Steve Reinhardt. He did it for like 45 years.
12: Oh, yours, not your kids.
11: Yeah.
12: Got it.
11: Like, he just retired.
10: Everything's
11: like,
10: about him when he was a kid.
11: He just retired last year, and you guys just made me think of it. He would do every morning.
9: Wow, 45 years?
11: Yeah, every morning, go out there and do it.
12: That job does seem cool because you work the morning, have all day off, and then you're back at 3.
11: Oh, no, he had a real job.
12: Oh, he did?
11: He did it before his real job.
12: Okay.
9: The crossing guard I accused of selling drugs, she was elderly.
11: Yeah.
10: Just a weird statement. Like, if you don't know the backstory of all that, and Amy goes, the crossing guard I accused of selling drugs was elderly.
11: Because...
10: This crossing guard was handing people stuff in their car, and Amy thought, I think she's selling drugs. And
9: or
10: then,
9: something.
10: So we had Lunchbox go and take the bait, and it was like a lifesaver peppermint.
11: Yeah, I asked for the good stuff.
10: Yeah.
9: He rolled down the window. He goes, can I get some of that good stuff? And then she handed it to him. Sure enough, sneaky, kind of like it looks. It looked like the passing of drugs, and quite the operation, I might add.
10: But what if it's a lifesaver of heroin?
12: Ooh.
10: You didn't even know.
11: That'd have been bad.
10: Might have been.
9: Well, anyway, shout out Richard Jones.
10: Did you snort it and see?
11: I did.
10: Yeah, it didn't work. Made your nose smell good? Yeah,
11: exactly.
10: All right, Richard Jones, shout out. That's what it's all about.
37: That was Tell Me Something Good.

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8: Yes, Bobby Bones.
1: All right, now time for the morning corny.
9: The morning corny.
10: What's the scariest plant?
1: What's the scariest plant?
10: Bamboo.
1: Bamboo.
11: That's funny, Amy.
9: That was the morning corny.
12: Bobby Bones.

0: We're going on our show cruise in March, and you can still come. We'd love for you to come. But last year, Lunchbox didn't get a drink package.
1: Ugh, I didn't even get a water package.
2: Yeah, he didn't have access
1: to. I couldn't even get a Coke.
0: And it wasn't a bit. I didn't know anything about it. Yeah. So everybody had different access badges and levels, and Lunchbox did not even have a water bag. There's no such thing as a water badge.
1: No. I had to get tap water, or else I had to pay for the bottled water.
0: Okay, well, not a bit by the show, by any means. It was some sort of confusion. Not on my part. Scuba Steve swears. But we're going on this cruise, and right now, if you book and you use the promo code Bobby, you get a drink package.
2: Oh, that's legit.
3: So, how important is that, Lunchbox?
1: It's very important, because, I mean, then you're just drinking tap water, and it's kind of warm.
0: So, Lunchbox, you can go and...
1: No. I shouldn't have to enter a promo code Bones. I shouldn't have
0: Bobby.
3: Yeah, you got it wrong.
1: Did I?
2: Code Bobby.
1: No wonder I didn't get a drink package.
0: Yeah. So, yeah, there you go.
1: Oh, my gosh.
0: But you can talk about how important that is.
1: It is very important, because then you can just go to any bar, anywhere on that ship, and get a drink. And it's boom. All right, thank you. No questions asked.
0: So there's still time if you guys want to come and steal some rooms. Our Top Shelf Country Cruise. So if you buy a room now and you use the promo code Bobby, the drinks are on us. You get a drink package in your reservation.
3: Amy, was that pretty cool?
2: It's pretty legit.
0: Yeah, you have until like October 15th to get in to do that.
2: Okay.
0: So, and Amy drank a lot of lychee martinis, or whatever they're called.
2: Lychee.
0: And she doesn't even like the word anymore.
2: Yeah.
0: She had too many. But Riley Green's going to be playing on the boat. Lauren Elena. There's a lot of great artists. And this isn't really a commercial, but I just thought about it when I saw Lunchbox didn't get drinks last year.
1: So we
0: made this happen.
1: Yeah, this year I will be drinking.
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0: What life was like 25 years ago. This is the 25th anniversary of 9/11. So let's talk about that. Now, earlier we talked about where we were, how we were affected right when it happened. I do want to talk about just generally the time and the things that I've learned about that and what I've learned since that. We'll get into that next.
4: Bobby Bones.
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10: Keeping eyes on congestion over towards town, I-516 eastbound, slowing down there passing Veterans Parkway towards Abercorn Street this morning. Also keeping an eye on Abercorn Street eastbound, passing Ogeechee Road, a little bit of congestion there, making your way over towards Veterans Parkway, and delays up towards Pritchettville, South Carolina this morning, Highway 46 eastbound, slow between Plantation Drive towards Okotie Highway. Another traffic update in minutes. I'm Zach Grizzle.
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24: This morning, temperatures starting out in the 70s and 80s across the area will warm up into the 90s by the afternoon before showers and thunderstorms move in later today. That could cause some problems for high school football later tonight. We'll keep a very close eye on the radar and give you all the updates. I'm meteorologist Kathleen Berta with the WJCL 22 forecast.
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0: Today's the 25th anniversary of 9/11, and you can go to the podcast. We all talked earlier in the show about where we were and what we experienced as it happened. But I was looking back at that day. September 11th, 2001. Man, different time. Even before that, just like technology, because it feels like yesterday, because we experienced it. Like, that is a core life memory for us.
3: Mm-hmm.
0: Like, being me, I was in college, saying go to the TV in the corner. We all gathered around it, and then we just were confused and then sad and then angry, and then Toby Keith rocked, and then we got to like laugh again, and then you're still angry, but it felt like, looking back, it feels like a movie now.
3: You know, even some people were so angry that they enlisted in the military.
0: Great point.
3: Like my brother-in-law, he was so angry that he went into the military and fought in Iraq.
0: Really?
3: Yes.
0: Because I'd heard stories about that, but I didn't know anyone that knew anyone.
3: Yeah.
0: Wow. What was the first thing you guys did or had or seen that made it feel normal again? Because I can remember David Letterman, that's my hero, still is, like going back and doing his show, and he was in New York, so we kind of, as Americans, depended on New York to tell us when it was okay to open up a little bit. and not just be totally sad and totally angry, like to hold on to that, but also try to move forward a little bit. And since David Letterman was in New York and he was there, we kind of depended on people like that. And that's what I watched, his first show back. And I remember going, okay, because it just felt weird. Even anything funny felt weird.
24: Mm-hmm.
0: Do you remember anything about that time on that?
24: I don't.
0: Lunchbox?
1: I don't remember anything. I don't remember when it felt normal. I can't even picture it being like what, like the transition to back to normal. I just think eventually life got going again.
3: That's a good point, because it did feel like for so long that, because it was that, the event, and then there was all the cleaning up. And then there was the recovery,
24: started.
3: The war, the funeral, all the names of the people, like so much that it felt like it lasted forever.
0: Mm-hmm. Airports got weird after that. And by I mean travel. As to what they are now.
24: Mm-hmm.
0: Because before that, go willy-nilly.
3: Yeah.
0: Go on with everybody. Go hang out. And that.
24: Keep your shoes on.
0: Yeah. Well, yeah. And after that. The shoe thing didn't even change until the shoe bomber after 9/11.
1: Right. Oh, yeah, really? Richard Reed.
0: Yeah. Yeah. So you.
24: Sorry, I lumped him into.
0: It's easy to lump because all that stuff feels very familiar and the same. Back then, the number one song on September 11th was Alicia Keys' Fallen. The number one movie was Rush Hour 2. That's a good one.
1: Yeah.
0: That's a good one. The TV show that premiered right before 9/11 was The Amazing Race. The first one. That was the very first one.
1: Mm-hmm. Wow.
0: It premiered September 5th, 2001. Nokia was the most popular phone brand.
24: Yeah, it was.
0: What's up?
24: I had my Nokia then.
0: It was passionate.
24: It was red.
1: Yeah, it was.
0: No Facebook, Instagram, TikTok, or Twitter. There were no smartphones. Most people didn't have texting plans. You just texted and had to pay for every text. The iPod hadn't been released. MapQuest was still being used. Gas was around $1.50 a gallon. All that to be said, it still feels like yesterday to us.
3: Yeah.
0: Because we were like young adults, so we remember all parts of it.
3: We were all in college?
24: Mm-hmm.
0: Mm-hmm. And I worked on the radio. So it was, weird's not the word. It was totally abnormal because I wasn't really allowed to go on and be happy. Nor did I want to be. But it was kind of a mandate.
3: So you had school earlier that day, and then you had your radio shift afterwards?
0: You mean every day?
3: No, just 9/11.
0: Yeah.
3: So then, what did you talk about? Do you remember?
0: Yeah, 9/11.
3: Just kind of like updates, news updates of what was happening?
0: Yep. Also, I was, and I hate being called this now because I'm not one, but I was a DJ then. Mm-hmm. I was playing songs and talking for 20 seconds in between, and it would be things about that.
3: Wow.
0: All 9/11, type. It is weird, though, to see TV shows when they show the buildings now.
24: Mm-hmm.
3: I know. Yeah, older movies, and you see the buildings towering over Manhattan. Crazy.
0: Mm-hmm. 2,977 people were killed in the attacks, including passengers, civilians, firefighters, police officers, and other first responders. I mean, it fundamentally changed America. Because it's... Again, that's our JFK.
3: Mm-hmm.
0: I can't compare the two, because I wasn't at both of them. But I'm sure there are some really old people that could, but I can't compare the two.
3: When we were in New York City, a few weeks ago, like we took the subway down to, I guess, Wall Street or whatever. And one of the stops is World Trade Center stop. And even just seeing the name World Trade Center, on those tiles in the subway just triggered like a whole feeling in me.
0: It also, speaking of feelings, made us understand, appreciate, and feel. Because of the education about first responders.
3: Oh, yes.
0: Because we knew what a firefighter did. We knew what a paramedic did. We knew what a police officer did. Because we would just see them around. But we didn't really know what they did. And we really didn't know what they do until we saw them having to do it because of what was happening.
3: Good point.
0: Like, I think that's whenever we got a better understanding of how important and how impactful they are to our lives. The value of first responders.
24: Yeah, I was curious the number of, what'd you say? It's 2,997?
0: Yeah, 2,977.
24: Oh, 77?
0: Yeah.
24: Okay, so I was curious of that number, how many were first responders?
0: Mm.
24: Because they all went in there risking their lives. So at least a quick search says a total of 441 first responders died as a result of September 11, including 343 firefighters, 71 law enforcement officers, and 8 paramedics. Many more have died since then from 9/11 related illnesses.
0: I was going to bring that up. A lot of people have died because of what they experienced during it, like breathing in the toxic dust, or even injuries that had happened during where they died shortly after that sometimes they didn't credit to that. Credit's a weird word, but you understand what I'm saying about the numbers. So we obviously didn't want to do a show and not talk about it. And we did earlier, like our story, but I did want to bring it back up and just shout out first responders again, because that's what I think about. Like, that's when I truly learned the value of everybody out there that's saving lives and risking lives for us. Because we ain't doing jack crap.
24: Oh my gosh. So what you were going to bring up, Bobby, the New York Post, I don't know if this is what you saw, but 5,892 first responders and people who lived and worked near Ground Zero have died from cancer caused by the toxic air in the last 25 years.
0: So in the end, it ends up being
24: double.
0: Oh. Even that's conservative too.
3: You're right.
0: 10,000 people.
1: Gosh.
0: So if you're out there and you are a first responder, like, we tip our hats and give you hugs and we appreciate you guys.
28: 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The Bobby Bones Show.
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1: We need Amy's psychic abilities. 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But we need her psychic abilities. And we're going to do that next.
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1: A little bit, Amy has psychic abilities, and she showcased it on this show. And she's really nailed some stuff. Or gotten really close to nailing stuff. We're going to need it today.
22: I mean, I feel like we work as a team, but yeah.
1: We're going to need it today. Do you need to walk into a different room?
22: What are we?
1: I don't even want to tell you. I just want you to come back and I don't want to lead the witness.
22: Okay.
1: Can you take 3 minutes, go into my office, turn the lights off, and just see what comes to your head?
22: Yes.
1: Good. Go ahead now.
23: Okay. Don't laugh. Be serious.
1: No, we need you to focus.
22: Okay.
1: And while you're gone, I'll tell everybody what we're talking about. So Amy's going to go and she'll take a second and meditate and come back with her psychic visions.
23: Tell me this is going to make us money.
1: Can she hear me?
24: Nope.
1: Oh, it's totally NFL. We want

0: I don't think she'd even want to say that.
1: No, but why? Her, the stuff that comes to her is like random visions, right, and then we interpret them.
0: Okay.
1: Which, by the way, as she comes back, because we're not leaving, but I did say a couple days ago that we have this cruise that we're doing as a show. And you may have even heard it earlier in the show, but we have this cruise that we're doing, and it's in March. It's our second one. It's called the Top Shelf Country Cruise. And it was awesome last year. We have so many listeners who are coming again this year. But what's happening is you can now, if you book a room and you use my promo code Bobby, you get the drink package at no additional cost.
0: Let's go.
1: So book your stateroom using my promo code, which is Bobby, and the drinks are on us. And why this is funny and why we're doing it is Lunchbox did not have a drink package last year. And yep, so we thought it would be funny for anybody that booked now to get a free full drink package.
0: Is this drink?
1: Drink package.
2: Drink.
0: Let's go.
2: Drink.
1: So we're going to be there. Me, Amy, Lunchbox, Eddie, Ray, Riley Green, Chris Young, Lauren Elena, Randy Houser. They're going to be performing. And so we're on the Celebrity Summit. We're going to stop in Bimini, Key West, Cozumel. But because Lunchbox, he couldn't even get water last year.
0: No, nope. Nothing.
1: Tap water.
2: That's all I could get. That was all I was allowed. Tap water.
1: We're gonna actually give you his drink package this year.
0: It's
2: not
0: his.
2: Funny.
1: Yes.
2: It's not funny.
1: So we leave in March, and it's going to be... it's a really amazing cruise. 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So if you wait, you may miss it. 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The bar is set, and it is going to be amazing, and a drink package on us. She's still in my office.
0: She's still thinking?
1: Now, do I need to... I don't want to like mess up her visions.
2: No.
0: Does she know that she should come out when she's done? Or is somebody going to get her?
2: Probably get her.
1: Okay. But then you're interrupting visions.
0: Right.
1: Do you want to just play the song do on the back?
2: Yeah.
1: Okay.
0: Give her time.
1: All right, let's do this.
3: Bones.
1: Let's play Low Cash. Here is Hometown Home. We could try.

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1: Amy's back in the room. Now, you spent the last few minutes in my office, mm-hmm. lights off, mm-hmm. just letting the visions come to you.
2: Yes.
1: What were your visions?
2: The color blue.
1: The color blue. Let's write this down.
3: Wow.
1: The color blue. How did the blue come to you?
2: Just kept popping up in lots of different ways.
1: Just like a palette?
2: Like
1: a
2: blue, like sky, but then also I was picturing mountains. Mm-hmm. And I don't... Oh.
3: Mountains?
2: I don't... Mountains.
1: But blue?
2: Blue.
1: Okay.
2: Blue and mountains.
1: So mountains are a big part of your vision?
2: They are, because there's a man at the top, like he's conquered it.
1: Okay. Okay, blue mountain, okay.
2: That's what I've got.
1: That's it?
2: Yeah.
1: Okay. I think that Amy has just told us the Denver Broncos are going to win the Super Bowl.
4: No chance. No chance. She said there's a man on the top. You know what men go to mountains and get on top? Cowboys.
1: They don't climb mountains.
4: Sure they do.
3: Cowboys don't climb mountains.
1: No, you're just a Cowboys fan.
4: And she said blue. Denver's orange,
1: but
4: man.
1: But Cowboys aren't
2: they have navy blue.
3: Yeah, they have blue, like the sky blue.
1: If she said horse or...
4: Guys, I thought immediately she was meaning the Cowboys.
1: Because you're wearing a Cowboys hat right now.
2: Wait, so what am I picking?
1: No, don't worry about it.
4: We're good.
1: We're just chit-chatting.
3: So are you thinking this is for the whole season or is it just...
4: Yeah, Super Bowl.
1: I think it's to have a really great year is what I'd put it on.
3: Okay.
1: I think she went and psychically saw the Denver Broncos having an A-plus season.
3: Well...
4: Is that what you thought too?
3: I thought Broncos too, but now that I think about it...
1: Go ahead. You're a Bears fan. If you say Bears,
4: there's no Bears.
1: He's wearing a Bears shirt. So if he says Bears,
4: and that's dark blue.
1: Bears climb mountains.
3: Bears climb mountains.
1: Yeah.
3: No, I was going to say also, but there's no mountains in Chicago, so I wasn't going to say that. Carolina has blue and they have mountains.
1: Yeah, but bigger mountains in Denver because it's a mile high city. Because
4: you're forgetting the man on top of the mountain.
1: The man doesn't matter. There are people climbing mountains all over. It's the Broncos.
2: It was more about conquering something.
4: Conquering. A cowboy conquers cows.
1: Blue in a mountain. Cows?
4: Yeah.
1: She said nothing about cows. Okay, so I am going to go to my DraftKings and put a pretty significant wager on the Denver Broncos to...
2: Well, so what are the... How are we feeling about the Denver Broncos?
1: They're really good.
4: That's fine.
1: They're really good. Okay. They have the number one or two best defense in the NFL, depending on if you like Texans better or the Broncos. And they have a new wide receiver, Jalen Waddle, that's really great.
2: Yeah.
1: And they have a quarterback. If he's not hurt, he left last year hurt, but could be good.
2: Okay.
1: It's Eddie, you're a homer, but it's the Broncos.
4: I'll be honest.
3: First thing I thought of when she said blue and mountains was Broncos. Yeah.
1: And Cowboys aren't on real mountains. They're on like hills.
4: Yeah. And in Dallas, there are no mountains out there. But I'm interpreting this differently than you guys.
1: You're interpreting it as a homer because you have a Cowboys hat on. Okay. I got a big bet on the Denver Broncos. Putting it on right now. You guys in?
4: I don't want to be left out.
3: I'll be in. Well, it depends how much.
1: Well, no, you do your own. You want.
3: Oh.
4: You have your own app.
1: I don't want your money. Yeah. I got it. Because of your psychic prediction, I'm going to put money, and maybe I'll figure it out and tell you Monday. I think I'm going to do Broncos to go to the Super Bowl.
4: That's safe.
3: That's better than winning.
4: It's not safer.
1: It's not safe, but maybe I'll do one to go and to win.
4: Oh, wow.
2: Wow.
1: Maybe I'll do win the division, too.
4: Oh, my goodness.
3: Oh.
1: That's different levels.
2: We're really going all in on this.
1: No. You went all in. I'm following your lead.
2: Okay.
3: You did this, Amy.
1: You did it.
2: Yes.
1: There you go.
5: Tell me something good.
1: Her engagement ring is gone. It fell in the river. Also is crazy, but how she got it back is amazing, and the people that found it are now invited to the wedding. It's a good story. It's next in our segment called Tell Me Something Good.
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12: A little bit of congestion as you're making your way into town this morning in spots, including over on I-516 eastbound. Tap on the brakes passing Veterans Parkway towards Abercorn Street. Also delays over towards Pritchardville, South Carolina this morning. Highway 46 eastbound, congestion there. Getting past Plantation Drive, making your way over towards Okotie Highway. That's a look at traffic. I'm Zach Grizzle.
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0: I rolled a mean bowling ball and I had a growth on my leg, and I was really concerned. So I went to my family doctor, and he said, well, he'll refer me to someone who knows more about it than he does. 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
1: Richard had a history of a large tumor on his leg that had multiple prior operations, but it just kept coming back. 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
0: I had two counts going on at the same time. 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

0: I can't get to the phone right now. I'm making somebody famous.
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8: This morning, temperatures starting out in the 70s and 80s across the area will warm up into the 90s by the afternoon before showers and thunderstorms move in later today. That could cause some problems for high school football later tonight. We'll keep a very close eye on the radar and give you all the updates. I'm meteorologist Kathleen Lamberta with your WJCL 22 forecast.
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13: Tell me something good.
14: So she's engaged, about to get married. She has her engagement ring on. And so her ring falls off her hand, or maybe it was on the table, but they were eating over the water, mm-hmm. one of those like patios.
15: Yeah.
14: And so it rolls onto the patio, and you can imagine it, right? You see it go down, rolling.
15: Slow-mo.
14: Yeah. And it rolls across the dock and falls through into the Hudson River.
16: Oof.
14: It's gone.
16: It's gone.
15: Yeah, I mean, I wouldn't even know who to ask.
14: You can't even... Like, it's gone. And so a group from a nearby commercial diving school heard what happened because they had posted it. And they're like, we'll go look for it. And so they returned the next morning. They had spent hours searching through the murky water. And it's gross. That river's gross.
15: Oh, I just saw it. It's gross. So gross.
14: It's gross. They spotted the ring. It was so gross down there. They used bucket scoops. They scooped it up in the bucket. They had the ring. And so they have it. And now she's invited the rescuer to her wedding.
15: Okay, that's amazing.
16: Wow. This might be a...
14: That's from people.
16: Just my ignorance.
14: Okay.
16: Could be a dumb question.
14: Yeah.
16: The metal detectors work underwater?
14: Yeah, I believe so.
16: Okay.
14: I don't know that for sure, but I don't think they're metal detecting. I think they were just diving.
16: I know they were diving, but I didn't know if you could take a tool down there.
15: That I think
16: like
15: that would
16: maybe
15: help a
14: That's
15: lot.
14: A simple Google.
16: Yeah, I didn't have time.
14: Metal detectors work in water, but only if the model is fully submersible and rated for underwater use.
16: Okay,
15: I'm sure they can get one of those.
14: Yeah. Good story. That is what it's all about.
7: That was Tell Me Something Good.

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2: You will be in a better mood when you hear the Friday Morning Dance Party. I have it coming up, and I love to go back. We'll do Shania, little Joe Diffie. Okay, who let the dogs out? I'm probably going to sprinkle that in. The Friday Morning Dance Party coming up next.

0: Keith Urban shared his favorite reactions he gets from people who recognize him out in the wild.
1: 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I go, all the time. And they go, it's crazy. You really do. And then that's the end of the conversation.
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9: 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Thank you for listening. We're going to put together a bunch of good music. Mix it up. Put you in a better mood. This is the Friday morning dance.

Friday morning dance party. How about that one? You haven't heard that one in a while. Thank you, guys. Let's go. Maddie and Tay now. R.I.P. They didn't die, just their groups not together anymore.

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1: 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If you're in a car with somebody, play against them. If you're by yourself, play against the show. But it's so much fun. It's next.
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17: Bobby Bones.
1: Yeah. It's time to play Easy Trivia. Here we go. It rhymes with Bobby. It's your first category. Eddie, you have the tiara on. You're the champ.
18: Yeah.
1: What's another word for a pastime or activity that you enjoy in your free time?
18: It rhymes with Bobby. That'll be a hobby.
1: That is correct. Amy, what is the entrance area of a hotel or office building often called?
19: That'd be a lobby.
1: Correct. Lunchbox, what is a common nickname for Robert that starts with the same letter as Robert?
20: Robert? It rhymes with Robert?
18: Oh, gosh.
1: I'm not going to spend a lot of time on
20: Bobby,
1: this because it no one goes home.
20: Bobby? I'm very confused. Okay.
1: What's the category?
20: Rhymes with Bobby.
1: Okay. What's the nickname for Robert that starts with R?
20: Oh, Robbie.
18: Yeah. Attaboy.
1: I think I skipped Abby on accident. Hey, Abby.
19: Yeah.
1: What's a store known for selling craft supplies that I used to work at?
19: Hobby Lobby.
1: Correct. Okay. Sorry I skipped you there, Abby.
19: It's okay.
1: Here we go. Eddie, you have 4.
18: Oh, damn. Okay.
1: You win this one. You're the champ again.
18: One more.
1: Amy 2.
19: Oh.
1: Lunchbox 0. Abby 0.
18: Oh, my gosh. Yeah. Nice. That's total domination.
19: Okay.
1: The category is famous fictional duos. Eddie, what are the names of the cartoon chipmunks known for their appearance in classic shorts such as Rescue Rangers? What are the names of the cartoon chipmunks, fictional duos, known for their appearance in classical short cartoons and Rescue Rangers?
18: Okay. Man, at first I thought you were talking about the chipmunks, but that's 3. That's not 2.
1: Mm-hmm.
18: This is a duo. That would be Chip and Dale.
1: That's right. Chip and Dale's Rescue Rangers.
18: Wow!
1: That's a tough one for first round.
19: That was really hard. I was going to say Alvin and Calvin.
1: Of the chipmunks? Even though Calvin's not a chipmunk. We're not rhyming anymore. Yeah. Amy, who are the famous cartoon cat and mouse that always chase each other?
19: Mm.
1: The famous cartoon cat and mouse.
19: Yeah. I know. They're really old. I know.
1: 5 seconds.
19: Hold on. No.
1: Yes.
19: No.
1: Yes.
19: No. No. No. Cat and mouse. It's not working.
1: Wrong.
21: Stupid boom.
19: I know. I can't.
18: Wow. Amy, that's tough.
19: I know. Day. I know. Alvin and Calvin. That's all that's okay.
18: Give her one name.
19: No. Don't, because then I'm going to be fit. No, just give me one. All pissed. I need is one letter. Just give me one letter.
1: T.
19: You give me the other letter?
1: No, you got it. You said
18: I don't
1: it.
18: Think she does.
1: You said
19: Tom
1: it.
19: Tom and Jerry.
1: Yeah.
19: God.
20: Okay, oh, did. My kids love
19: I
20: that.
19: I knew it. Amy's I gone. Knew it was there. And now Abby and Lunchbox, I really need y'all to come through.
20: Oh, probably not.
19: What? I mean, these first two questions were hard.
20: Let's be real.
1: Yeah, Eddie's was hard.
18: Yeah, mine was hard.
19: Yeah, but Tom and Jerry was not hard. But I don't know if I'm just a little rusty.
1: Abby, what are the names of the two plumbers who rescue Princess Peach?
19: Oh, Mario and Luigi.
1: Correct.
19: Okay.
0: Amy's doing faces like, off. Yeah, you're just struggling today.
18: Yeah, because that's easy.
0: Lunchbox, what comic book duo is made up of Gotham City's hero and his sidekick?
20: That is Batman and Robin.
0: Correct.
20: Good
19: job, guys.
0: Yeah. All right, Amy's out. Did you bone her properly, Ray?
19: Yeah, you did.
0: Okay.
21: You've been boned.
18: Just in case we didn't.
20: I don't remember you getting boned.
0: All right, the next category is big.
19: Okay.
0: Eddie, what famous fast food hamburger features two beef patties, special sauce, and a three-piece sesame seed bun?
18: Oh, that's... repeat the question.
0: What famous fast food hamburger features two beef patties, special sauce, and a three-piece sesame seed bun?
18: Got it. You're looking for the hamburger. That's a Big Mac.
0: Correct. Abby, what famous clock tower in London is commonly known by a nickname?
22: Big Ben.
0: Correct.
18: Good job, Abby.
0: Lunchbox, what legendary creature is said to live in the forests of North America and leave behind giant footprints?
20: Big Foot.
0: Correct. Oh. Easy trivia. Three people remain. The category is kids' songs. In the song Baby Shark, who comes after Baby Shark?
18: What? There's a... Baby shark, do, do, do, do, do, baby shark, do, do, do, do, baby shark, do, do, do, do, do, do, do. Mama shark, do, do, do. I don't know. I'm going to guess Mama Shark.
0: I don't think I can give it to you.
18: Why? It's Mommy Shark.
0: It's Mommy Shark.
18: Well, that's a mom. It's the Mom Shark.
23: The lyric is Mommy.
0: Mommy. It's a specific lyric. Mom.
18: And what did I say? Mama?
0: Mama.
22: Oh, no.
0: Mama.
22: See,
0: I wouldn't give that to anybody else either. I would not give it to Lunchbox. He'd scream about it.
19: Yeah,
0: but
19: I would never scream. If I had said Tommy and Jerry, I would have
18: Amy, that
19: it.
18: Was so long ago.
20: Like, we didn't even know you played this round.
19: Hey, guys.
0: Sorry, but I can't give that to you.
18: Dang, dude.
20: Maybe I'm just talking. Just talk.
19: Talking trash.
0: Abby. Mm-hmm. Now, if they missed this, Eddie.
18: I know, I'm still
20: you're
18: in.
20: You're back in, man.
0: You're still in. All right. Abby, in the Hokey Pokey, what do you do after you put your right foot in and you take your right foot out?
19: Put your right foot in. Take it up. Put your right foot in and you shake it all about.
0: Your answer is?
19: Shake it all about.
0: Correct.
19: Woo.
18: Wow. Oh, Abby.
19: Finally, you go left.
0: Lunchbox. In the Itsy Bitsy Spider.
20: Oh, gosh.
0: Where does the spider climb?
20: Up the water spout.
0: Correct.
20: Yeah.
19: Okay. Ah! Let's go.
20: Woo! Out came the rain and washed the spider out.
0: The category is odd numbers. Abby and Lunchbox remain.
20: Oh, man.
0: Abby, how many innings are played in a traditional baseball game?
22: 9.
0: Correct. Lunchbox, how many rings are in the Olympics symbol?
20: It's got to be odd. It's got to be 5.
0: Answer?
20: 5.
0: Correct.
20: Yeah!
0: The category is three-word answers. Abby, what famous Tennessee venue is known as country music's biggest stage and has hosted countless legendary performances since 1925?
22: Grand Ole Opry.
0: Correct.
20: Oh my gosh, I'm glad I didn't get that.
0: Lunchbox, what famous Nevada attraction is known for casinos, resorts, and nonstop entertainment?
20: Say that again.
0: What famous Nevada attraction is known for casinos, resorts, and nonstop entertainment?
20: Well, I don't understand what I'm supposed to answer here.
0: The category is three-word answers.
20: Right.
0: It's called the name. Go ahead. What famous Nevada attraction is known for casinos, resorts?
20: Oh, okay. Attraction. Las Vegas Strip.
0: Correct.
20: I was going to say Las Vegas, Nevada. That's why I was like, wait a minute. I don't understand.
18: Yeah, I was thinking it was MGM or something.
0: The answer starts with A. Abby, what is the capital of Greece?
22: Athens.
0: Correct. Lunchbox, what's the only continent with land in all four hemispheres?
18: No chance.
0: What? What's the only continent with land in all four hemispheres?
20: Oh, it's got to be that one.
0: Go.
20: It's a continent. Africa.
0: Correct.
18: Wow.
0: Because the answer starts with A.
18: Wow. Yeah. He wasn't thinking that.
0: Fifth grade science. Abby, what is the process called when water changes from a liquid to a gas?
22: Evaporation.
0: Evaporation is correct. Lunchbox, what's the center of an atom called?
20: Shout out, Miss Beard, my first C, fifth grade science. Nucleus.
0: Correct. The category is money.
20: Ah.
0: No. Abby, which American appears on the $50 bill?
22: I think that is it Hamilton? Hold on, this isn't my answer. I'm talking it through. Hamilton.
0: 5 seconds.
22: Or Benji. Oh, that's got to be Hamilton.
0: Grant.
22: Oh, no. Oh, no.
21: You've been booed.
22: No.
0: That was a hard one. Lunchbox, which American appears on the $2 bill?
2: What? $2 bill?
18: Lunchbox, you love money, dude.
2: Yeah, I love it.
0: She got 50. That's hard.
20: I'm not mad.
18: Sounds like you're mad.
0: You screamed.
20: I'm a little angry.
0: You screamed.
20: Because I got some $2 bills at my house.
18: Well, go get them.
20: And when I look at them, give me Hamilton.
0: Thomas Jefferson. All right. Speed round, three questions.
20: That's what I meant.
0: Abby, Lunchbox, buzz in with your name.
20: That's what I meant.
0: The category is superhero teams. Elastigirl, Jack-Jack, Violet, and Dash are all part of what superhero team? Elastigirl, Jack-Jack, Violet, and Dash.
18: You guys have to buzz in with your name.
22: Yeah, I know.
0: You know your names. 3 seconds.
20: Lunchbox. Abby.
0: Lunchbox.
20: Powerpuff Girls.
0: Good guess. Not it. Abby?
22: Oh, I was going to say that. Powerpuff Girls. Dang it.
0: Are you saying it again?
20: Yes,
0: you did. What the heck? Just guess something else.
20: Thank you.
22: But that's all I had.
19: What else is there?
0: Do you know it?
18: Yeah. What? Incredibles.
0: Incredibles.
22: Oh.
20: Oh, man.
0: Two left.
20: Dang.
0: Fictional siblings. You must know all the answers here. What are the names of the chipmunks and Alvin and the Chipmunks? Lunchbox.
20: Alvin, Simon, Theodore!
0: Correct.
20: Yes!
18: Good job, dude.
22: Not Alvin and Calvin?
0: Nope. All right. Final category is 80s music.
20: Oh, God.
0: Who sang the 1984 hit, Girls Just Want to Have
20: Lunchbox?
0: Lunchbox.
20: Cyndi Lauper!
0: Winner.
20: Yeah!

0: Good job, man.
1: He wins. Give him a cookie. Nice job. Nice job.
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1: There was an actor who was paid weekly to do a very, very, very famous movie. 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We'll talk about that and more. Fun Fact Friday, one of my favorite segments, is next.
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9: 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Yay!
10: Do you remember, or maybe the reruns of that show, MASH?
11: Yeah.
10: This is like military?
11: Yes.
10: War?
11: Vietnam?
10: No, Korean.
11: Really?
12: They won in Nam?
11: Wow.
12: That's shocking.
11: I totally thought they were in Vietnam.
12: Same.
10: Yeah, so it was set during the Korean War, and the show itself lasted almost 4 times longer on TV than the actual Korean War lasted.
12: Dang.
10: MASH lasted 11 years as they were in the Korean War, and the Korean War lasted 3 years.
12: That's funny.
10: So they had a show and they didn't stop. Still maybe the most viewed of all time.
11: Because it was really the only thing to watch,
12: yeah, there's nothing
11: right?
12: else on TV.
10: Well, massive. Both. And then we
11: yes.
10: had 3 channels. Yeah. Surgeons who play video games at least 3 hours a week perform 27% faster and make 37% fewer errors, according to the data. I guess surgeons have to file reports.
11: Yeah, I mean, I guess that makes sense. Eye-hand coordination.
10: You call it eye-hand?
11: Hand-eye.
10: Interesting.
11: Hand-eye.
10: No, yeah. No, not Hayden.
12: But that it is hand-eye, right?
10: It can be eye-hand, too. I just didn't know.
12: I've never heard of that.
11: My dyslexia.
10: Like, I say paper, rock, scissors, and a lot of people say rock, paper, scissors.
12: They do?
13: Yeah, rock, paper, scissors.
10: Yeah, whoa. I say paper, rock. What do you say?
12: Now I'm thinking too hard about it. I don't know. Rock, paper, scissors.
10: Okay, see, I see paper, rock, and Amy says eye, hand.
12: Okay.
10: Yeah. Amy, what do you have?
11: So if you lose your thumb, in many cases, it can be replaced by your big toe.
12: Wow.
13: What?
11: Yeah. So it's a procedure called toe-to-thumb reconstruction, and the surgery is effective because the big toe shares a similar structure and function to the thumb.
10: I get that. I'm just saying visually.
12: Yeah, that would be weird. I have a huge big toe. Like, it's way big. It's like a chicken nugget.
13: Yeah, and my big toe takes a right turn.
12: That's true.
11: Why?
13: Probably broke it playing soccer and it healed that way, but it points to the right.
10: I'm looking at a guy who had this surgery because he lost a thumb,

0: It looks a little weird for sure.
1: It's so big.
0: But it works. But it's weird looking, especially if you have a nugget toe.
1: Yeah, that's me.
0: Oh, I didn't know that. You need your thumb.
2: You don't need your big toe?
0: That's what makes us different than a lot of different animals, right? The old opposable thumb.
3: Yeah.
0: We can do things and grab things different and do things with our hands.
1: Yeah, like monkeys don't.
0: To manipulate things.
3: Like a cat. It's hard.
0: You know what it is for a cat to open a bottle? That's true.
1: Can't do it. Yeah.
0: Lunchbox?
2: The Arch in St. Louis. It took 2.5 years to build. And when they were going into construction, they estimated they were going to lose 13 people to dying when they were building it. Do you know how many people ended up dying during the construction?
3: I hope so.
1: Zero.
2: Zero.
1: Nice.
2: Zero. But I saw a video of it, and they're just up there without harnesses.
0: Just hanging.
2: Like, oh my gosh, they're just climbing around, smoking cigarettes, but nobody died.
0: Do you think there's a chance, though, that near the end someone did, and they're like, no, we don't want to wipe the board that says no people have died in this many days, so they just don't say?
3: But also, is that like a thing in construction planning where they have to build a margin for that?
0: What do you mean a margin?
3: Well, I don't know what the right word is, but they have to factor that in.
0: Back like, in the day, I'm sure there's an expectation of what we're building, how high it is, that we're going to lose a certain amount of people.
3: But they don't do that anymore. Like the building, like I was looking at a guy across the street right now that's like was in this high rise, like it looked scary.
0: Uh-huh.
3: And I was like, oh man, those guys probably go to work every day. And I wonder if they're like, I could fall today. I don't know.
0: Do you not see that sign they have?
3: What does
0: it says
3: say?
0: We allow up to 7 deaths and then we get to cracking down.
3: Okay. Well, I don't know, but it no, just made me think it's like in safe. The designing. Yeah, I guess
0: they harness in and
3: evolved.
2: Yeah, but back then they didn't have harnesses and they were using new equipment and they were so high winds. They just thought they estimated 13 people would die.
3: Wow.
0: That's a weird estimation, but that's also cool that nobody died.
1: And how do you sign up for that too? Like
0: the job?
1: Knowing that 13 of you guys, you're going to die.
0: I think you just need a job, depending on what year it was.
1: Yeah.
2: It was in the 60s. I wonder how much that paid, like if you're one of the builders.
0: I can't imagine that it's a high-paying job.
2: Ugh.
0: I think it's actually probably the opposite.
3: Well, you want it done well.
0: Dude, you just want it done.
1: Yeah. Why do you want it done well? It's just a thing that you look
3: Wait,
1: at.
3: Isn't
0: they
3: that
0: made
3: the
0: $2.68 an hour. Now, again, you got to factor in inflation. If inflation were today, it'd be $26 an hour. Because there were just
2: guys
0: that needed construction jobs.
2: That is crazy.
3: Wow.
0: Eddie.
1: Dang. Okay, so you know when you're reading, even silently, the muscles in your mouth are still moving? So when you're reading, like just quietly in your room,
0: really?
1: Your muscles and your tongue, and even your, what do you call that?
0: Esophagus?
1: Like, no, it's throat? Called the orcs of, what's it called? The larks. Larynx.
0: Your
3: larynx?
0: Larynx.
1: That guy. Oh. Even that moves too because your brain thinks that you're still reading out loud, but you're not.
3: Huh, I've never noticed that.
0: I didn't know that either. That's
1: and I'm going to try that when I'm reading my book later today.
0: Popeye didn't always get his strength from...
3: Spinach.
0: Right? In the early days, he got his power from... Do you guys know?
1: Olive oil.
3: Corn.
0: Corn or coins? And you said olive oil?
2: Olive oil? That was his girl. Oh, Eddie.
1: Like maybe a kiss.
3: Oh, Popeye.
1: A kiss.
0: A kiss from olive oil. Was his name olive oil?
1: Yeah, her name was olive oil.
2: 99% sure that's right.
0: Yeah, it sounds right. But olive
3: right.
0: oil?
3: Yeah.
1: I think that was her full name.
0: Yeah. O-Y-L. Olive oil.
1: Is that right?
0: Yeah. Wow. What do you think, Lunchbox?
2: I thought it was just hamburgers.
1: Hamburgers?
0: It could have been. I mean, it's as good, I guess, as anybody else's. Unless he's confusing it with someone else. Like Cookie Monster? Or
2: no.
1: Hamburglar?
2: Why not? Why wouldn't he eat hamburgers?
0: Popeye got it from rubbing a magic hen.
1: Oh. I don't remember
0: that. That sounds stupid.
3: That sounds weird.
2: That sounds dumb.
0: I ate a lot of spinach as a kid because I thought it would make me stronger.
1: Yes, and carrots too because I thought I'd see better.
0: Which is also a lie. It was propaganda. Yeah. The dog that played Toto in The Wizard of Oz, speaking of how much people get paid, the dog got paid $125 a week.
3: Wow.
1: Who got that money? The owner?
3: Yeah.
0: Which is more than any of the human actors that played the Munchkins. That's almost $3,000 a week in today's money.
3: Well, the dog is a vital role.
1: Yeah.
0: But you're talking about the humans who are the Munchkins. Also a vital role.
1: And any dog could have played that role.
0: And it's a dog.
1: Role.
0: Give him a nickel. Go build the arch. So I'd say to the dog. there you go. Fun Fact Friday. Fun.

0: tell me something good.
1: A school crossing guard is being called a hero after making a split-second decision to protect a mom and her kids. We'll tell you what happened next. Amy has this story coming up in Tell Me Something Good. This is Bobby
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28: I'm Brooke Butler with the WJCL 22 News Team. The Housing Authority of Savannah is taking back land near the historic Weeping Times site where hundreds of slaves were sold. The decision comes after the agency and the Salvation Army could not agree on an extension to develop the property. And starting today, drivers should expect intermittent lane closures on the Talmadge Bridge. Single lane closures will run weekdays from 7 in the morning to 4 p.m. through September 25th. 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

0: 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We do play easy trivia. 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It's just at Bobby Bones Show. We had a heck of a show. Had a heck of a week of shows. Today was the 25th anniversary of 9/11, so we talked about where we were, when it happened, and, you know, pretty heavy stuff, but, like, in a good way, in a respectful way. But that's all up on the podcast. It's up on YouTube. 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Hit subscribe. We appreciate that. We hope you guys have a great weekend, and we will see you Monday. Bye, everybody. Bobby Bones.
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1: I keep reading about how, you know, these film festivals that they're having right now, that they're getting like 16-minute standing ovations, 10-minute standing ovations. And I'm like, how is anybody whooping and clapping for 16 minutes? Like, wouldn't your hands at some point just go numb?

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27: This morning, temperatures starting out in the 70s and 80s across the area will warm up into the 90s by the afternoon before showers and thunderstorms move in later today. That could cause some problems for high school football later tonight. We'll keep a very close eye on the radar and give you all the updates. I'm meteorologist Kathleen Berta with the WJCL 22 forecast.

0: you love playing your music acoustically, we want to hear what you've got at our Songwriter Roundup. It's Katie Neal, and every other Tuesday, we are showcasing original songwriters from across the Lowcountry and coastal Georgia. 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CMA nominations were announced yesterday, and oh my, Ella Langley.
1: She's from Texas, I can tell by the way he's two-stepping round the room.
0: If there was a category where Ella could be nominated, she is, and in some categories, she's actually nominated twice. She's up for Music Video of the Year, Musical Event of the Year with Morgan Wallen, Female Vocalist of the Year. She got two nominations for Song of the Year and two nominations for Single of the Year. And then she got the big one, her first time Entertainer of the Year. I mean, if this isn't a full Ella Langley sweep, I will be surprised. Miranda Lambert is right behind Ella. She's got seven nominations, and Kacey Musgraves right behind them with five. Some surprises in there. Taylor Swift is nominated for the first time in several years for her single, I Knew It, I Knew You. God. This Ella thing, I cannot get over it. Like, this girl has to be over the moon. And then next week, probably gonna tie Mariah Carey's chart record. It's just insane to be watching history happen in real time.

0: Monday morning, do you want a way to get rich? Well, we found a really bizarre way a woman says that you can get rich by doing it all yourself. You need to hear this. 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

106.9, number one for new country. TSA is now going to allow people to go through airport security to meet their loved ones at the gates. I'm not sure how I feel about that. I saw one thing that was like, yes, because what we need is more people at the airport. And I do kind of agree with that.

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John Party has a lot of songs about boots, but what boot song did he actually pass on? We're going to talk about that today while he's hanging out on the Superstar Power Hour.

If you love country music, then this is going to be paradise. It's Bobby Bones. The 4th annual Hilton Head Island Jam Songwriter Festival returns September 17th through the 20th. 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

106.9, number one for new country. 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If the reviews are bad, I don't want to know. I don't want to know. 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
27: This morning, temperatures starting out in the 70s and 80s across the area will warm up into the 90s by the afternoon before showers and thunderstorms move in later today. That could cause some problems for high school football later tonight. We'll keep a very close eye on the radar and give you all the updates. I'm meteorologist Kathleen Lamberta with the WJCL 22 forecast.

Country, Bob 106.9. Why is everyone talking about locking in for New Year's right now while we're in September? And also, are you on board with that? 833-83-KATIE. We'll talk about that more in just a few. 833-83-KATIE.

0: hit the links with some country music royalty? It's Katie Neal, and our Low Cash Golf Bash is returning to the Atlantic Dunes course at Sea Pines on September 17th. 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Katie and Company. There's a growing trend on TikTok about how you don't have to wait until New Year's Eve to get yourself together. The phrase that everyone's using is we're locking in, which means we're using this final stretch of the year from September to December to work on ourselves instead of waiting until January for the whole like new year, new you thing. Are you on board with this, Callie? How do you feel about it?
1: I mean, I think I get the logic because, like, let's face it, over the holidays, indulging is a real thing. So maybe it's a way to kind of get ahead of the curve there. Also, like the back to school vibe, once you're not in school, it is sort of like a motivation to, like, I don't know, take on some things. So I don't think I can go full on January level of hitting the gym, but like an extra workout or so a week is not a bad idea.
0: Right. It's not like a bad idea to start thinking about it right now. I don't know if I want to start acting on it, but I could think about it.

The Bobby Bones Show in the morning and nonstop new country all day. You get it all right here on Bob 106.9. Sam Hunt posted a photo this week and he is bald and clean shaven. And I have to be honest, I had no idea who it was at first. I was like, is Sam Hunt in this photo?

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4: 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A major personal announcement from someone on the Bobby Bones Show. 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
20: Humbert Butler with the WJCL 22 News Team. The Housing Authority of Savannah is taking back land near the historic Weeping Times site where hundreds of slaves were sold. The decision comes after the agency and the Salvation Army could not agree on an extension to develop the property. And starting today, drivers should expect intermittent lane closures on the Talmadge Bridge. Single lane closures will run weekdays from 7 in the morning to 4 p.m. through September 25th. 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

106.9, number one for New Country. You know John Party's song, Last Night Lonely, but do you know the story behind that? John's going to tell that today while he's hanging out on the Superstar Power Hour.

0: Monday morning, do you want a way to get rich? Well, we found a really bizarre way a woman says that you can get rich by doing it all yourself. 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

Chemistry for your workday is on Bob 106.9. Week one of fantasy football is here, and I am predicting that I will win my league. That is based on zero evidence other than, you know what? It usually is the person who cares the least that wins.

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4: This morning, temperatures starting out in the 70s and 80s across the area will warm up into the 90s by the afternoon before showers and thunderstorms move in later today. That could cause some problems for high school football later tonight. We'll keep a very close eye on the radar and give you all the updates. I'm meteorologist Kathleen Berta with the WJCL 22 forecast.

106.9, number one for new country. The Girl Scouts of America have announced a new cookie for next season, and one of them is not for humans. I'll tell you all about this in just a few.

0: what it takes to write a hit country song? Ask the people who write them. It's Katie Neal, and you can learn all about songwriting and see performances from the writers themselves when you come out to our Hilton Head Island Jam Songwriters Festival starting on the 17th. I've got a whole list of the writers and performers ready for you. 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Girl Scout cookie season is upon us, and this year it will be pet friendly. In 2027, the Girl Scouts are going to be dropping two new cookies, and one of them is for the doggos. The dog cookie is called Patch Pals, and it is a soft baked blueberry muffin flavored treat. The other cookie, that one's for us, it's called Sparkables, and it is a crunchy oatmeal cookie with chocolate chips and sprinkles. It is also gluten free, nut free, and vegan. Circling back to the dog ones though, I love that they're doing this. I'm kind of shocked that it's taken them this long to do it, but I truly giggled because earlier this week they were talking about this on the Today Show, and Al Roker ate one of the dog cookies and Craig Melvin about lost it.
1: All right, both of these new options available for shipping in January. Well done, Girl Scouts.
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0: 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Is he yes from Gus?
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TSA is now going to allow people to go through security to, like, meet their loved ones at gates. Like, if you're not on a flight, you can go through security. And I'm not sure how I feel about that. I do love the idea, though, that now we get, like, Love Actually-style reunions at the gate. Like, that's very cute.

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I'm Chase Matthew. Here's my new song, Holding It Down. Holding It Down is about the small town heroes realizing you don't got to leave your small

106.9, number one for new country. John Party has a lot of songs about boots, but what boot song did he actually pass on? We're going to talk about that today while he's hanging out on the Superstar Power Hour.

0: Monday morning. Do you want a way to get rich? Well, we found a really bizarre way a woman says that you can get rich by doing it all yourself. You need to hear this. 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

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Happy Friday, happy payday. I hope there's a good happy hour in your future. It's just a happy, happy, happy Friday. Thanks so much for spending it here.

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15: This morning, temperatures starting out in the 70s and 80s across the area will warm up into the 90s by the afternoon before showers and thunderstorms move in later today. That could cause some problems for high school football later tonight. We'll keep a very close eye on the radar and give you all the updates. I'm meteorologist Kathleen Berta with the WJCL 22 forecast.

The Bobby Bones Show in the morning and nonstop new country all day. You get it all right here on Bob 106.9. How do you think Ella Langley feels this week? I mean, 9 CMA nominations, she's tied for a record, she's about to tie Mariah Carey next week, make history. I'm just so happy for her. Like, it's so fun to watch history happen in real time. Buffy.

much incredible talent right here in Southeast Georgia and the Lowcountry, and we want to give you the platform you deserve. It's Katie, and if you're an original songwriter who loves to play acoustically and get your music out, then come show us what you got at our Songwriter Roundup. 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We can't wait to hear your story. Katie and Company. I wanted to take a moment today to acknowledge all of those people that we lost 25 years ago and those we've lost since September 11th. It is just so crazy to think that that was 25 years ago, that there are people who are 25 years old today that were just not alive for that moment in our nation's history. And I do believe it is just, it's important to keep talking about it. I lived for a portion of time in downtown Manhattan the year that they were opening up Freedom Tower. So I think it was like 2013 going into 2014. And from the apartment that I lived in, we had the clearest view of the tower, and we would talk about how surreal it would have been to have been home at that time, to have lived in New York in 2001, and to have seen that happen. I just, you know, over those years that I lived in New York City, I got to know so many first responders who were on the scene that day and the months after, and it's just, it is so truly hard to comprehend the loss and devastation that happened that day, but I really try to focus on the outpouring of love that has come from that day and has continued to, and I urge you, if you ever have the chance to visit the 9/11 memorial or the museum to pay your respects, I can't say enough about how important it is to do that. So God bless those we lost, and God bless our first responders.

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0: It's Bobby Bones. Coming up on the countdown this weekend, Brett Eldredge is stopping by, and we'll find out if Kane Brown can keep the number one song for a second straight week. It's the Country Top 30 this weekend right here on Bob 106.9.
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19: Humbert Butler with the WJCL 22 News Team. The Housing Authority of Savannah is taking back land near the historic Weeping Times site where hundreds of slaves were sold. The decision comes after the agency and the Salvation Army could not agree on an extension to develop the property. And starting today, drivers should expect intermittent lane closures on the Talmadge Bridge. Single lane closures will run weekdays from 7 in the morning to 4 p.m. through September 25th. 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

Nelson here. 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

New country for your workday is on Bob 106.9. You know John Party's song, Last Night Lonely. Do you know the story behind that? John's going to tell that today while he's hanging out on the Superstar Power Hour.

say so. Monday morning, do you want a way to get rich? Well, we found a really bizarre way a woman says that you can get rich by doing it all yourself. You need to hear this. That's Monday's Bobby Bone Show. I'm Bob, 106.9.

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1: Katie Neal and the Superstar Power Hour. The biggest names, biggest hits, and the stories behind the music.
0: John Party is here this week hanging out with us. And you know, you've got a lot of songs about boots. You got Dirt on My Boots, which I'm going to play here in a second. You got Head Over Boots, and now you got Boots Off. Is there a limit to the number of John Party boots songs?
2: I try to be kind of weary about titles, especially like Heartache. But I mean, it just goes with country music. But the Boots Off is couldn't get my boots off quick enough. It just couldn't get my shoes off quick enough. Couldn't get my flip-flops off. It's just not as sexy.
0: No, definitely not. It's funny because I think it was Luke talking about passing on certain songs because he was like, I can't have one more truck song. You know what I mean? Like, cause I feel like sometimes everybody gets in that mindset of like, no, I can't. But it's like, if it works and it's a great song, like, why not?
2: Yeah, I passed on Knockin' Boots.
0: Did you really? So there you go. John Party doesn't cut all the boots songs. Here he is now. This is Dirt on My Boots on the Superstar Power Hour.

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28: This morning, temperatures starting out in the 70s and 80s across the area will warm up into the 90s by the afternoon before showers and thunderstorms move in later today. That could cause some problems for high school football later tonight. We'll keep a very close eye on the radar and give you all the updates. I'm meteorologist Kathleen Berta with the WJCL 22 forecast.

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1: New Country, Bob 106.9. Has John Party been working on any new music? I'm going to ask him about this coming up in just a little bit on the Superstar Power Hour.

0: Music, golf, and a great cause sounds like the perfect skip work day to me. It's Katie Neal, and our third annual Low Cash Golf Bash is set for Thursday, September 17th at the Sea Pines Resort. You'll join Preston and Chris from Low Cash and a few other surprise country stars on the Atlantic Dunes course to raise money for Tunnels to Towers and Low Country charities. 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
0: Jump Party is here this week hanging out with us. And, you know, I was very curious, like, have you been back in the studio yet? Are you working on new music?
2: Yeah, we were just in the studio cutting a new record.
0: Really?
2: Yeah, so we just cut 12 songs.
0: Oh, my gosh.
2: On top of five. Probably going to record one more.
0: What can you say about the stuff that you've been working on?
2: This is going to be, like, really a country record.
0: Which is something, like, that shocks me from you, because I feel like everything you do is country record.
2: Shocker.
0: How can John Party get more country?
2: Be extra country.
0: I was gonna say, is there anything that you've like added to this that you feel like has made it more country, or what makes you say that it's very country?
2: I mean, there's a little more of a sadder top epic songs and
0: anything on there that you're like really excited for people to hear? I know it'll probably be a while before we hear it, but
2: there's a bunch. I mean, there's a lot of good stuff. Really excited.
0: Well, we can't wait to hear it whenever that might be. John Party's here hanging out on the Superstar Power Hour, and on the way we're gonna talk about the story behind his song Last Night Lonely, and we'll play it for you.

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106.9, number one for new country. You know John Party's song, Last Night Lonely, but have you ever heard the story behind it? We're going to talk about that with John Party coming up in just a few on the Superstar Power Hour.

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1: 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Could you let him in
2: 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We all think about what happens to us when we're gone. We all wonder what happens to people that we love when they're gone. 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
0: John Party has been here all this week hanging out with us, and I want to wrap up today by playing your song, Last Night Lonely. But first, will you tell the story like about the first time that you heard this song and decided you wanted to sing it?
2: Well, it was a little, we knew it was something there and was a little different. But we kind of run as Night Shift.
0: And, it does remind me of that.
2: And we love Night Shift, but it was like a more of a first time romantic kind of thing for other Night Shifts. Like he's coming off work and starting his second shift on his lady friend. And, but it just had the cool tempo, a cool cadence in the chorus, and it was very catchy. It was very kind of a sweet meaning behind the guy coming on to a girl, you know. He's not, I don't know, I thought it was good. It wasn't like, let's go dance in the midnight moon and every hayfield and your Daisy Dukes and your white t-shirt. So it was a little more of a romantic, better written, more furniture, as we say as songwriters.
0: More furniture, I like that. I hadn't heard that.
2: More scenic images. Yeah.
0: Well, we're going to play it for you right now. This is John Party, Last Night Lonely on the Superstar Power Hour.

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Bobby Bones here. 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

106.9, number one for new country. Today is the 25th anniversary of a day we will never forget. It's B-Dub. For months, nobody knew who the man in the red bandana was. Then his mom read the newspaper. This story that came out of September 11, 2001, will give you goosebumps. That's next.

0: The hottest songwriters from Nashville are coming here to the Low Country. Make plans to join us for the 4th Annual Hilton Head Island Jam Songwriters Festival, September 17th through the 20th. I've got the full lineup for you right now when you tap the Bob 106.9 app. Today marks 25 years since September 11th. It's B-Dub, and one story I always come back to is Wells Crowther. Wells was 24, working on the 104th floor of the South Tower. After the plane hit, survivors remembered a stranger appearing through the smoke with a red bandana covering his face. He found a working stairway, let injured people down, then went back up again and again. Wells never made it out. Months later, his mother read survivors describing this mysterious man in a red bandana and immediately knew. Her son had carried one since he was a little boy. 25 years later, that bandana is in the 9/11 Museum. A little piece of red cloth that tells you everything you need to know about who Wells Crowther was.
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20: This morning, temperatures starting out in the 70s and 80s across the area will warm up into the 90s by the afternoon before showers and thunderstorms move in later today. That could cause some problems for high school football later tonight. We'll keep a very close eye on the radar and give you all the updates. I'm meteorologist Kathleen Berta with the WJCL 22 forecast.

106.9, Savannah's number one for new country. Today marks 25 years since September 11th, and here's the number that stopped me. About 100 million Americans are now too young to remember that day. To them, 9/11 is what Pearl Harbor was to us with our grandparents. For those of us who watched it happen, it doesn't feel like history. We remember where we were, the TV, the phone calls, the silence afterwards. But after 25 years, never forget means something different. It's not just remembering anymore, it's making sure the people who can't remember still know.

106.9, number one for new country. They went to work 25 years ago today as complete strangers. They walked out calling each other brothers. More on that in just a minute.

0: say so. Ready to hit the links with some country music royalty? Our low-cash golf bash is returning to the Atlantic Dunes course at Sea Pines on September 17th. 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It's B-Dub honoring those that lost their lives and those that made it out on September 11th, 2001. Stanley Pramnath was trapped on the 81st floor of the South Tower after United Flight 175 hit the building. Then through the wreckage, he heard Brian Clark. Brian didn't know Stanley. Different companies. They'd never met, as a matter of fact. But Brian heard somebody calling for help and went toward him. He pulled Stanley free, and together they found a stairway still passable from above the impact zone. They walked down 81 floors and made it outside before the tower collapsed. Only a tiny handful of people escaped from above the impact zones that morning. Stanley and Brian were two of them. 25 years later, they're still friends. They call each other blood brothers. On a day when we remember the worst of humanity, I think it's just as important to remember how many complete strangers showed us the best of it.
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21: I'm Brooke Butler with the WJCL 22 News Team. The Housing Authority of Savannah is taking back land near the historic Weeping Time site where hundreds of slaves were sold. The decision comes after the agency and the Salvation Army could not agree on an extension to develop the property. And starting today, drivers should expect intermittent lane closures on the Talmadge Bridge. Single lane closures will run weekdays from 7 in the morning to 4 p.m. through September 25th. These stories and more coming up tonight on WJCL 22 News.
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1: Days like today, I don't only want to remember what was done to us on September 11th. I want to remember what people did for each other. Firefighters climbed stairs. Strangers carried strangers. Boat captains crossed the harbor. People donated blood, opened their homes, stood in lines asking one question: what can I do? The worst of humanity showed up 25 years ago today, and then millions of ordinary people answered it with the best they had.

0: you, darling.
1: Monday morning. Do you want a way to get rich? Well, we found a really bizarre way a woman says that you can get rich by doing it all yourself. You need to hear this. That's Monday's Bobby Bone Show. I'm Bob, 106.9.

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1: Dierks Bentley is putting on a Nashville show where the goal isn't a chart topper, it's getting innocent people home. 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
1: If you've ever wondered what it takes to write a hit country song, ask the people who write them. 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
1: Not that you needed another reason to love Dierks Bentley, but he's headlining a new benefit concert in Nashville called Justice Jam on October 27th. He's teaming up with the Tennessee Innocence Project, which provides legal help for people who've been wrongfully convicted. This is pretty cool. Pearl Jam guitarist Mike McCready is also performing with the Washington Innocence Project involved as well. The whole idea is using music to help people who've basically run out of options in the legal system. And imagine spending years behind for bars for something that you didn't do. There's no way to give somebody that time back, but you could fight like hell to make sure they don't lose another day. That's your breakdown.
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6: A little bit of congestion as you're leaving town this afternoon in spots, including on I-16 westbound. Slowing down there, getting past Dean Forest Road, exit 160, over towards Interstate 95, exit 99. Also delays over on Abercorn Street westbound, slowing down passing Middle Ground Road over towards Veterans Parkway. Another traffic update in minutes. I'm Zach Grizzle.
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19: This afternoon, temperatures are going to warm up into the high 80s and low 90s. We are going to see a chance for some showers and thunderstorms later today into tonight. A couple of spots of heavy rain possible. We'll see warm conditions for the weekend. I'm meteorologist Captain Liberta with your WJCL 22 forecast.

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1: A quarter century has passed since September 11, 2001. Think about that. Kids who weren't even born when the towers fell are adults now. Some are married. Some have kids of their own. They know that morning only through videos, pictures, and stories, which means those of us who remember it have a different responsibility now. For years, we said never forget. Now part of our job is making sure the next generation understands exactly what we're asking them to remember.

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1: I know it's a Friday. I know we're getting ready to start our weekend. But today's show is a little bit different, a little bit more somber with the occasion today being the 25th anniversary of the attacks on the World Trade Center and the Pentagon in Shanksville, Pennsylvania, September 11, 2001. And of all the things said inside the World Trade Center that morning, one sentence has stood the test of time. That's next.

0: Music, golf, and a great cause. Sounds like the perfect skip work day to me. Our third annual Low Cash Golf Bash is set for Thursday, September 17th at the Sea Pines Resort. You'll join Preston and Chris from Low Cash and a few other surprise country stars on the Atlantic Dudes course to raise money for Tunnel to Towers and Low Country charities. Don't wait until it's sold out. Book your foursome now by tapping the Bob 106.9 app. B-Dub today sharing some of the stories that came out of September 11th, 2001. Richard Eichen was working on the 90th floor of the North Tower. When the plane hit 25 years ago today, Richard and several coworkers started toward the stairs. But one woman, Lucy Gonzalez, was afraid to leave. She wanted to wait for rescuers. Richard told her, "We're not leaving anybody behind." So Lucy put her hands on his shoulders and they started down together. Around the 25th floor, she couldn't keep going. Richard eventually carried her. They made it outside just minutes before the North Tower came down. "We're not leaving anybody behind." 25 years later, maybe that's one of the most important things we can remember about that day. Not just what happened to us, what we did for each other.
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3: morning. I went after someone in my comments the other day. I had Stella Lefty on my podcast, the Bobbycast. And so I put a clip up and he was going after her and was being so mean. 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And he's someone trying to make it as an artist. And so I commented under him and I said, "Hey, two things I would do. I would take down your comment. 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Both suck." 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
1: 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From the Hilton Head Buick GMC Cadillac Traffic Center, this is Bob Traffic.
7: A little bit of congestion remaining as you're moving northbound through Port Wentworth on Augusta Road. Slow it down getting past Interstate 95. Also congestion to the south of town up towards Georgetown on Abercorn Street westbound. Slow it down there as you're getting past Middle Ground Road over towards Veterans Parkway. Picking up speed as you continue westbound nearing Ogeechee Road. Another traffic update in minutes. I'm Zach Grizzle.
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2: A bit of congestion over on I-16 westbound. You're slowing down there a tad bit, passing Dean Forest Road exit 160 over towards Interstate 95. Picking up speed, though, as you continue westbound towards Pooler Parkway, exit 155. Also congestion over towards Georgetown on Abercorn Street westbound. Slowing down there, getting past Middle Ground Road over towards Ogeechee Road. Picking up speed as you continue westbound through Henderson. Another traffic update in minutes. I'm Zach Grizzle.
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4: This afternoon, temperatures are going to warm up into the high 80s and low 90s. We are going to see a chance for some showers and thunderstorms later today into tonight. A couple of spots of heavy rain possible. We'll see warm conditions for the weekend. I'm meteorologist Captain Liberta with your WJCL 22 forecast.

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1: It's been kind of a somber day, if I'm being completely honest with you. 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Kind of like

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1: One of the biggest rescue operations on September 11th didn't happen inside the towers. It happened on the water. That's next.

0: September 17th through the 20th. I've got the full lineup for you right now when you tap the Bob 106.9 app. After the towers were hit 25 years ago today, Lower Manhattan was effectively cut off. Hundreds of thousands of people headed toward the water. And then the Coast Guard put out a call. All available boats. And they came. Ferries, tugboats, tour boats, private boats, dinner cruise boats, professional captains and regular people who owned something that floated. They just kept loading people aboard. Within hours, hundreds of thousands had been evacuated from Manhattan by water. One of the largest maritime evacuations in history. Nobody cared who you were, where you came from, or what you believed. You needed help? Somebody reached out a hand. 25 years later, I wouldn't mind if we remembered a little more of that part of September 11th.
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3: 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There's a lot of new music out today. Amy, what's up?
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6: Heads up now over on Interstate 95 northbound. A crash there by Bacon Highway. Two left lanes currently closed off by exit 94. Heavy delays starting to stack up in either your north and southbound lanes. Delays in your southbound lanes going back as far as Highway 80. That's Louisville Road, exit 102. Also seeing congestion over on Ogeechee Road southbound. Slowing down there, getting towards Dean Forest Road. Looks like a crash there on Ogeechee Road southbound. A little bit past Dean Forest Road. Another traffic update in minutes. I'm Zach Grizzle.
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26: I'm Brooke Butler with the WJCL 22 News Team. The Housing Authority of Savannah is taking back land near the historic Weeping Times site where hundreds of slaves were sold. The decision comes after the agency and the Salvation Army could not agree on an extension to develop the property. And starting today, drivers should expect intermittent lane closures on the Talmadge Bridge. Single lane closures will run weekdays from 7 in the morning to 4 p.m. through September 25th. These stories and more coming up tonight on WJCL 22 News.

0: Hudson Westbrook, and this is my song, Painted You Pretty.
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0: Ends up being like your night to basically lay it all out on the floor and say, you're perfect. New music.

106.9, Savannah's number one for new country. Luke Bryan is putting out a new album next Friday. He's going to be on with us in a couple weeks to talk about it. I got my weeks mixed up. I thought he was on next week. It's actually the week after. Our buddies in Low Cash, Preston and Chris, on with us all next week.

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That's next.

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2: Heads up now, looking at some trouble over on Interstate 95. That's a crash in your northbound lanes, closing off as many as two left travel lanes. Heavy delays in your north and southbound lanes as a result. Your southbound lane slowing down there, passing Louisville Road, exit 102. Also keeping eyes on Okeechee Road southbound. A crash there getting past Dean Forest Road with heavy delays. I'm Zach Rizzle from the Traffic Center.
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5: It started with lower back and gut pain, and it just wouldn't go away. 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
5: Dr. Liu explained to me in detail how he planned to save my kidney. 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
27: This afternoon, temperatures are going to warm up into the high 80s and low 90s. We are going to see a chance for some showers and thunderstorms later today into tonight. A couple of spots of heavy rain possible. We'll see warm conditions for the weekend. I'm meteorologist Captain Liberta with your WJCL 22 forecast.

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1: Today at Ground Zero, they did something they've done every September 11th for years. They read the names. Because after 25 years, 9/11 can slowly become numbers, timelines, and history book paragraphs. But 2,977 isn't just a number. It was somebody's husband, somebody's daughter, somebody's best friend, somebody who was supposed to walk through the front door that night. That's why they still read their names every year in New York, because they were people before they ever became history.

0: Monday morning. Do you want a way to get rich? Well, we found a really bizarre way a woman says that you can get rich by doing it all yourself. You need to hear this. That's Monday's Bobby Bone Show.
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106.9, Savannah's number one for new country. One New York father had two sons in public service. 25 years ago today, he lost them both. That story coming up.

0: If you've ever wondered what it takes to write a hit country song, ask the people who write them. 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One son, John Jr., followed him into the FDNY. His other son, Joe, became an NYPD detective. On September 11th, both brothers responded to the World Trade Center. Neither came home. Their father later sat down with StoryCorps because he wanted people to know who his boys were. Not simply two names among thousands, two sons, two brothers, two guys with families and friends and people who expected them home that night. That's what can get lost when we say nearly 3,000 people. Every number had a name. Every name had a story. And 25 years later, somebody still misses every one of them.
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4: From the Hilton Head Buick GMC Cadillac Traffic Center, this is Bob Traffic.
5: Heads up now, looking at some trouble over on Interstate 95. That's a crash in your northbound lanes, closing off as many as two left travel lanes. Heavy delays in your north and southbound lanes as a result. Your southbound lane slowing down there passing Louisville Road, exit 102. Also keeping eyes on Ogeechee Road southbound. A crash there getting past Dean Forest Road with heavy delays. I'm Zach Rizzo from the Traffic Center.
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y'all. I'm Chase Matthew. Here's my new song, Holding It Down. Keep holding it down. Holding It Down is about the small town heroes realizing you don't got to leave.

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1: This is probably the most heavy show I think I've done. 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

say so. Monday morning, do you want a way to get rich? Well, we found a really bizarre way a woman says that you can get rich by doing it all yourself. You need to hear this. That's Monday's Bobby Bone Show. I'm Bob, 106.9.

106.9, Savannah's number one for new country. Dierks Bentley is putting on a Nashville show where the goal isn't just raising money, it's giving somebody their life back. That's next in the breakdown, brought to you by Boot Barn Keep West.

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0: Music, golf, and a great cause. 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Our third annual Low Cash Golf Bash is set for Thursday, September 17th at the Sea Pines Resort. 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
0: Dierks Bentley is headlining the very first Justice Jam October 27th in Nashville, and this one's got a pretty incredible mission behind it. Dierks is partnering with the Tennessee Innocence Project, which provides legal help for people who've been wrongfully convicted. Pearl Jam guitarist Mike McCready will perform too, with proceeds helping innocence organizations in Tennessee and Washington. And think about what that money can actually mean. For somebody sitting in prison for something they didn't do, this isn't just another benefit concert. It can help pay for the work that finally proves they shouldn't be there. That's a pretty powerful encore.
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19: This afternoon, temperatures are going to warm up into the high 80s and low 90s. We are going to see a chance for some showers and thunderstorms later today into tonight. A couple of spots of heavy rain possible. We'll see warm conditions for the weekend. I'm meteorologist Captain Liberta with your WJCL 22 forecast.

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1: We're hanging with Low Cash all next week. 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

106.9, Savannah's number one for new country. Minutes away from that most wanted song of the day. The biggest song in country music plays next. 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

0: buddies, because our third annual Low Cash Golf Pash is returning to the Sea Pines Resort on Hilton Head Island. You'll be teeing off on the Atlantic Dunes course alongside Preston and Chris from Low Cash, plus some other surprise country stars on September 17th. 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

0: Hey, it's Bobby Bones. Coming up on the countdown this weekend, Brett Eldridge is stopping by, and we'll find out if Kane Brown can keep the number one song for a second straight week. It's the Country Top 30 this weekend right here on Bob 106.9.
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0: Monday morning. 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Well, we found a really bizarre way a woman says that you can get rich by doing it all yourself. 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